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Entertainment.

0: In the name of the Father, and of the Son, and of the Holy Spirit.
1: Amen.
0: The angel of the Lord declared unto Mary,
1: and she conceived of the Holy Spirit.
0: Hail Mary, full of grace, the Lord is with you. Blessed are you among women, and blessed is the fruit of thy womb, Jesus.
1: Holy Mary, Mother of God, pray for us sinners now and at the hour of our death. Amen.
0: Behold the handmaid of the Lord.
1: Be it done unto me according to thy word.
0: Hail Mary, full of grace, the Lord is with you. Blessed are you among women, and blessed is the fruit of thy womb, Jesus.
1: Holy Mary, Mother of God, pray for us sinners now and at the hour of our death. Amen.
0: And the Word was made flesh
1: and dwelt among us.
0: Hail Mary, full of grace, the Lord is with you. Blessed are you among women, and blessed is the fruit of thy womb, Jesus.
1: Holy Mary, Mother of God, pray for us sinners now and at the hour of our death. Amen.
0: Pray for us, O Holy Mother of God,
1: that we may be made worthy of the promises of Christ.
0: Let us pray. Pour forth, we beseech thee, O Lord, thy grace into our hearts, that we, to whom the incarnation of Christ, thy Son, was made known by the message of an angel, may by his passion and cross be brought to the glory of his resurrection, through the same Christ our Lord. Amen. May the divine assistance remain always with us.
1: And may the souls of the faithful departed through the mercy of God rest in peace. Amen.
0: The Lord be with you.
1: And with your spirit.
0: May Almighty God bless you, the Father, and the Son, and the Holy Spirit.
1: Amen.
0: Peace be with you all.
1: And with your spirit.
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0: welcome to Today in His Presence. Pastor Larry Michel has a new word from God for you today. Join us and the Lord will give you a testimony that will shut the mouth of your enemies. And as you listen to this prophetic word from Pastor Larry Michel today, the Lord will surely bless you.
1: Good morning and welcome to Today in His Presence, a beautiful Friday morning, the 19th day of June, and I'm so excited to be with you. Please mark your calendars. Sunday is our high priest service in all our three services, 6:30, 8:30 and 10:30 a.m. services. I want you to be in that service because God is going to use the weapon of praise and give you that testimony that you are looking for. Every eating ordinance against you shall be erased as we praise God this Sunday. Again, if you are a minister of the gospel, mark your calendar. Tuesday, the 7th day of July, is our next minister's knowledge and prayer night, 9 p.m. Don't miss it. Our next PhD for the month of July comes up on Sunday, the 5th of July. But we're going to start 5 days fasting and prayer to enter the month of July from Wednesday, the 1st of July, up until Sunday, which is going to be the grand finale with our prophecy, healing, and deliverance service. Mark your calendars. God will do great things in your life. And let's get straight to the word of God today. Please turn your Bibles with me to the book of 1 Samuel, chapter number 16. I like to read verse 23. And it came to pass, when the evil spirit from God was upon Saul, that David took an harp and played with his hand. So Saul was refreshed and was well, and the evil spirit departed from him. I'd like to share with you on the topic, kick demonic spirits out through praise. Kick demonic spirits out through praise. Many believers know that prayer can cast out demons. Many know that fasting can weaken demonic strongholds. But very few understand that praise can create an atmosphere that demons cannot tolerate. In the scriptures where we read, David did not conduct a deliverance service. He did not anoint Saul with oil. He did not shout at the evil spirit. He simply worshipped and praised God through his harp. The result was astonishing. The evil spirit left Saul. It's a powerful truth. I want us to learn from it. Praise creates an atmosphere where demons lose their grip and are forced to retreat. There are battles you do not win by fighting demons directly. You win them by filling your life with the presence of God through praise. Let me say this to you. You have to have this understanding about this story. This story, especially in verse 14. Say, but the spirit of the Lord departed from Saul, and an evil spirit troubled him. Saul had opened the door through rebellion and disobedience. When God's presence lifted, demonic oppression entered. This reveals a principle which I want you to learn. Where God's presence is absent, darkness seeks occupation. Where God's presence is absent, darkness seeks occupation. In Matthew chapter number 12, the Bible said, when the unclean spirit is gone out of a man, he walketh through dry places. Demons seek habitation, but praise fills a place with God's presence. When God fills a place, demons have no room to stay. This is why demons hate praise, because praise celebrates God's victory. Praise exalts God's authority. Praise magnifies God's power. Praise establishes God's throne. Demons thrive where fear dominates. Anger dominates. Complaining dominates. Bitterness dominates. Sin dominates. But demons become uncomfortable where praise fills the atmosphere. Worship builds

atmosphere. Thanksgiving fills the atmosphere. Joy fills the atmosphere. I want you to know this. That's why we organize high praises from time to time in Pristine Nation. Again, praise attracts the presence of God. In Psalm 22, verse 3, that the Bible says, "But thou art holy, O thou that inhabits the praise of God." God lives in praise. God dwells in praise. God manifests in praise. When praise rises, God arrives. When God arrives, demons depart. Light and darkness cannot occupy the same space. When you switch on a light, for instance, darkness does not negotiate. Darkness leaves immediately. Likewise, praise invites God's presence and darkness flies. No negotiation, no discussion, no. It just goes. Just put your light on. It just goes. Again, praise creates a demon-free atmosphere. The Bible says in verse 3, Saul was refreshed and was well, and the evil spirit departed. David was not singing about demons. David was not talking about demons. David was focused on God. Many believers focus too much on demons. Devil, evil foundations, witches, wizards, and all that. But David, from this scripture, is teaching us that focusing on God's greatness is the key. The greater God's presence becomes, the weaker the demons become. The greater God's presence, the weaker the demons becomes. Praise breaks spiritual oppression. I tell you that. What Saul suffered was oppression. Many believers today experience similar attacks, not possession, but oppression. If you look at the life of some of us, we have unexplainable heaviness, depression, constant fear, anxiety, strange nightmares, emotional torment, persistent discouragement. But that's not what God wants. But listen, praise has power to break oppressive atmosphere. In Psalm 61 verse 3, it says, "The garment of praise, when you put it on, the spirit of heaviness disappears." God did not prescribe complaint. God prescribes praise. The cure for heaviness, this emotional burden, is praise. Again, praise releases deliverance. In Psalm 18 verse 3, it says, "I will call upon the Lord who is worthy to be praised. So shall I be saved from my enemies." David discovered this mystery. Praise releases salvation. Praise releases rescue. Praise releases deliverance. Many times believers stop after prayer, but David added praise. You need to add praise to those your fastings, to those your midnight prayers, to those your sacrifices. Whatever spiritual weapon you are using, add praise to it. Because praise activates God's power. In Acts 16, the Bible says, at midnight, Paul and Silas prayed and sang praises unto God. Their praise produced an earthquake. Opened prison doors, broke chains, and brought freedom. Demons understand one thing: God's manifested power. Praise activates that power. Demons understand God's manifested power, and they know that praise is what activates that power. That's why you must have to pick praise in your life. Praise also silences satanic voices. Many attacks begin with voices. Voices saying, "You will fail, you will die, God has abandoned you, nothing good will happen, why are you still worshiping God, why don't you just leave this Christianity, why don't you try native doctors?" These are all voices. Satan will always attack through suggestion. In Psalm 8 verse 2, the Bible said, "Out of the mouth of babes and sucklings hast thou ordained strength because of thy enemies," because of thy enemies. Praise silences enemy's voice, all the voices of the enemy. When your mouth is full of praise, Satan's lies lose influence. Praise breaks the power of fear. Fear is one of Satan's greatest weapon. Fear attracts torment. In 2 Timothy chapter 1 verse 7, it says, "For God had not given us the spirit of fear." Fear is often connected to demonic oppression.
Praise shifts your focus from the problem to God. The more you see God, the less you fear the enemy. Praise invites angelic activity. Psalm 103 verse 20, bless the Lord, ye his angels that excel in strength. Angels operate where God is honored. Praise-filled atmospheres attract heavenly activities. Demons cannot dominate where angels are actively ministering. David's secret is praise. He prays before he fought. Before David killed Goliath, he was a worshiper. Before he became king, he was a worshiper. Before public victories came, private praise existed. In Psalm 34 verse 1, he said, I will bless the Lord at all times. His praise shall continually be in my mouth. David did not praise occasionally. Praise was his lifestyle. That is why demonic powers could not dominate him. There are things that demonic spirit cannot tolerate. One is the presence of God. That's why he said to Moses, my presence shall go with you. Two, the blood of Jesus. The Bible says, and they overcame by the blood of the Lamb. Three, the name of Jesus. At the name of Jesus, every knee bows. Four, high praise. Let the praise of God be in their mouth. How should I use praise for deliverance? Praise God daily, not only in the church. Fill your home with worship. Create a God-filled atmosphere. Praise during attacks. Don't wait until victory comes. Praise during the battle. Praise with understanding. Know who God is. Know what he has done. Know what he can do. Mix praise with faith. Believe that God's presence is stronger than every demonic force. I know a woman that suffered terrifying nightmares for years, very terrifying nightmares for years. Every night she would see dark figures chasing her. She prayed repeatedly, but the attacks persisted. One day after hearing a message on praise, she decided to fill her bedroom every night with worship songs and spend 30 minutes praising God before sleep. Within days, the nightmare stopped. Within weeks, she noticed a new peace in her life. Months later, she testified that the attacks never returned. The atmosphere had changed. What prayer started, praise completed. David did not confront the evil spirit with arguments. David did not hold a debate with demons. David simply brought in the presence of God. And when God's presence arrived, the oppression lifted. The torment ended. The evil spirit departed. 1 Samuel chapter 16 verse 3. Saul was refreshed and was well, and the evil spirit departed from him. Listen, when praise goes up, demonic spirits lose their footings. When praise fills an atmosphere, darkness cannot stay. When God is enthroned, demons are dethroned. I prophesy to you, in the name of Jesus, every spirit of heaviness is getting out of you now. Every spirit of fear is losing their grip over you. Every spirit of oppression loses hold over you. Every spirit attacking your sleep departs right now. Every demonic presence assigned against you and your family is expelled now. Let the atmosphere of God's presence fill your life, your ministry. In Jesus' precious name I declare. Amen and amen. RFN, join me on Sunday, the 21st day of June, for our high praise service. In all our three services, 6:30, 8:30, and 10:30 a.m. service at Praise Tabernacle, 53 Samek Road, along Imo State in Fistfungi Road, by the Bishop Karabout. It's going to be an awesome time in the presence of God. I'm believing God to give you that testimony that will shut the mouth of your enemies. In the name of our Lord Jesus Christ, your day is blessed. Let God's glory shine upon you. In Jesus' precious name, I pray. See you again tomorrow. God bless you.

0: 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We need Jesus Christ now more than ever. 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

Yes, this weather certainly brings good feelings. That is what Coldplay, Irish Star, are trying to tell us this morning. Yeah, good morning to you. Very welcome to the morning show right here on Zander's Radio 105.7 FM, the station where the beat goes on. And it's a cold Friday morning. I mean, the rain started last night. I tell you, it's just a smooth weather. Trust me, we'll have a wonderful day. I can feel it in my bones. That today, today will be beautiful. Today will be wonderful. How are you doing this morning? I believe you on the other side, you are, you know, ready for today and you're excited. I know those that this is their weather. I mean, they love rainy seasons. So, you know, parents like myself, I don't really fancy rainy seasons. Why? Because your bones are cracking here and there. You're feeling tired. You're feeling weak. At different times, you want to sleep. Come on now. I prefer, you know, those mid, dry, cold, not too dry, not too cold type of seasons where everything is just cool. The weather is just cool. But now, I don't know. This weather is just... I'm not complaining, because we're thanking God for sunshine, thanking God for rain, for everything. I mean, that is doing for us as much as possible. Yeah, you've been here with me since Monday, Tuesday, Wednesday, Thursday, Friday, Saturday. Friday. Today is Friday. I appreciate you so much. To everyone that calls on this show every morning, you know, making it a day with me, we wake up together, we do this together. I thank you so much. I don't know how to put it, but I cannot thank you enough. Thank you so much for making this show possible every morning from 7 to 8 a.m. I can't stand. Let me just mention him, Mr. Ima, the Bible Chapel Moweri, Comrade Fayagba, Mr. Mark Brown T, you know, our mommies from World Bank. You know, everyone that calls on this show every morning, thank you so much. Yes, Chief Ben Okwano, a host of persons that call, Miss Glory from Toronto, this old lady from OG, I thank you so much. And a lot of persons like that, you know, that calls on this show every morning, thank you, thank you, thank you so much. We do not take you for granted. Thank you for making the show, you know, a wonderful one every day. And to those that do not call, but to those that listen, that they are ardent listeners, they listen every morning, thank you also for making the show a success. We thank you so much. In due time, we shall all gather and rejoice and celebrate with ourselves. Okay? So please, let me just sound a note of warning this morning. Let me sound a note of warning. If you are inviting me to your wedding, especially this weekend, if you're inviting me to... listen, I'm trying to say this, but I'm voicing the words of the minds of some persons, of people this morning. But before I voice it, endeavor to follow us on all our socials at Zander's FM Oweri. 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And you get to listen to us wherever you are in the world. Or you go to your app store, Android app store, and you download the app on your app store to listen to us this morning. So back to what I was saying, if you're inviting me to your wedding, please warn your MC. I need to make this very clear. Warn your MC. All these yeah wedding games that involves billions, all these wedding games that involve billions, avoid me. Just avoid it, please. Avoid it. Avoid me. Because I'm begging. Before I go and disgrace one MC this weekend. I mean, what do you mean by a bridesmaid should go and collect my shoe? Come and collect my shoe that I will use 200K to buy the shoe. I mean, how much is the shoe in the first place? How much is that shoe that I will use 200K to buy the shoe? Or you tell them to ask one thing from me? Why should they ask one thing from me? It's not my wedding. I only came here to celebrate with them. Why should you inconvenience me? Why are you inconvenient? I've already bought the clothes. Why do you want to inconvenience my life? Please. Please. For those that would invite me to their wedding this weekend, I beg you. Talk to your MCs. Not listen, it's just avoid me. Avoid me. Avoid those games with me as much as possible. As we dance to the radio, all the good feelings for one another.

Yes, for those celebrating their birthdays today, happy birthday to you this morning. We're wishing you long life and prosperity, and every good thing you desire comes to you. So, but then again, you can do it. Call me up this morning. Let me celebrate with you. Okay, just call me up. 081-6063-6187. That is the number for call and for SMS to be a part of the show this morning. Today's your birthday. Oh, beautiful. I would love to celebrate with you this wonderful morning. Just do well to call me up this morning. Maybe it's your wife, celebrating your husband, celebrating his or her birthday. Let me know this morning on this dial. I would love to sing for you. I can sing for you this morning.

0: Yes, the song playing right now is Viva La Vida by Coldplay this morning. So, you know, Fridays, I make sure I bring conversations because, I mean, over the course of the weekend, lots of weddings happen, lots of here and there's, people, you know, tying the knot, people getting married, people doing sorts of things just so, you know, they can just, you know, move on to the next phase of their life. Anyways, I witnessed something this week. When I tell you, I witnessed it, and it is sad. It looks normal, like nothing should really cause. I think we've done something similar to this before. I think we've done something similar, I'm sure. But then I saw this, and I felt, okay, let me just bring you on the show one last time. I saw you yesterday, and I saw the whole thing, and like, yo, just yesterday, yeah, I'm telling you. So what is that thing? This man, I don't know whether he has changed his mind now. But as of yesterday, no, he vehemently said, no, I'm not changing my mind. This wedding is cancelled. Okay, for reasons best known to myself. Now, this man is cancelling his traditional marriage because his wife received a 3 million naira gift. Yeah, it is very, I brought all the details today. A 3 million naira gift from our ex who is outside the country. A 3 million naira gift from my ex who is outside the country. The ex sent the money as a wedding gift. I hope you heard that. And when the man saw the alert on her phone, he asked her about it, and she explained truthfully. The man ordered her, you know, to send the money back, and also asked her to block the ex-boyfriend. But the lady refused. She said it was just a gift, and besides, the ex is not in the country, and she has not seen him in years. For me, I don't see this as enough reason to cancel a wedding, although the man may be feeling insecure and does not trust the woman. But then again, I ask the question, okay, what type of conversation did you have with your ex to the point where he knows you're getting married? And don't fill me in on, oh, is it not my ex? I believe ex is that you should be done and dusted with them. Nothing should bring you with them. Especially when you are in a new relationship and you know you're about to get married and you are this, you know, trivial stage where everything is set. Nothing should even warrant, I'm just saying, I'm hearing my thoughts here, nothing should warrant this. But then to some persons, okay, because after it dropped, I asked a few persons around, and I think about two ladies told me, although a lady vehemently told me that so long as I'm done and I know I'm about to get married, I delete all the numbers of everyone I've ever, you know, been in contact with, relationship with, because there's nothing I'm doing with them. They are exes and they should be gone. They are gone. I should not go back to my distance anymore. Why should I? What kind of conversations did we have to a point where I have to tell him I'm getting married and he sent money? That means, for one way or the other, I still have feelings for this particular ex. It does not matter. And even if you want to claim he's not in the country at the moment, I bet you, if that guy comes back to the country, they will certainly meet up. For someone to give you 3 million naira just like that for your wedding, and you're telling me nothing happened. Well, I'm asking you questions this morning. Let me just answer myself. Do you think this man is justified for saying, no, I'm no longer continuing. I can no longer continue with this wedding? Because he told this woman to return the money and block. Now, this is where the problem is. Return this money and block this your ex-boyfriend. Should he even have to tell her to block the ex-boyfriend? Is it not something she's supposed to do? Is it not something the man on his end is supposed to do also? When you're getting married to someone, you're supposed to do it with everything that was in your past life. Relationship wise, because it could taint the new one. If you didn't find that person worthy, unless you're just managing this new person you have and you didn't want anything to do with them. But then again, you should delete everything. But let's hear what you guys have to say this morning. Hello, good morning to you this morning. Hello, good morning to you, Mr. Ima. How are you doing this morning, sir?
1: Friday.
0: Good morning, sir. Welcome to the show this morning.
1: Yeah, thank God.
0: Yes, sir.
1: For another wonderful Friday that we may rejoice and be glad in it.
0: Mm-hmm. Welcome to the show,
1: happy
0: sir.
1: Happy cold day.
0: Happy cold day. Good the morning. Cold is very extreme. Very, very extreme.
1: To God be all the glory. He's an awesome God.
0: Yes, sir.
1: All things work perfectly for His glory.
0: Mm-hmm.
1: You mentioned something about the MCs. It's becoming deplorable, very, very some of the way some of these MCs go about during occasions, even during burial. In the name of fundraising, it's not very okay. Things should not be done to extreme. So such occasions is not the time for exploitation. MC, please, you are paid. I think they paid you to come there. You don't come there to begin to extort money from people that came to the location, you know, through gimmicks. That's why the time will fail me to mention some of them. It's not wise. They think they are clever. It's not cleverness. It's wicked. Now, but the gifts you're talking about, Reverend, you see, I happen to see this in the social media where the couples were divorced. Do you know that the former wife and the new husband came to visit the old husband and the new wife?
0: I don't understand.
1: These couple are divorced.
0: Okay.
1: Right?
0: Yes.
1: The wife has married another man, and the husband has married another woman. The wife and the new husband came to the house of the old husband, and they were very, you know, very cordial. They are saying greetings. We are still friends. So we divorced, but we are still friends. That is the white man attitude for you.
0: Okay.
1: You understand? That's the way we are not meeting up with that. For one event or the other, we have to part combat. That doesn't mean we are enemies. We are still friends. The two families are still friends, but they are exes. And it is pure.
0: Wow.
1: You understand?
0: Yes, sir.
1: It's pure. They have nothing to do with each other again. They are divorced. So, but in this our place, once you divorce your wife, you become arch enemies. To even kill and steal and destroy. So I don't agree with one connecting with exes once you want to marry. You know, you are either married, a lot of things can make people not to marry. You understand? One thing or the other can make you know that it can be enmity or you are not. So what I'm trying to say is that one thing or the other can prevent marriage, two people being married. It can be gene, it can be, medical issues like, SS, this and that. Doesn't mean they are enemies. So I'm looking at it from the point of the other man. You may not have seen the lady where we couldn't marry. That doesn't mean we are now enemies. And you can afford to give her that money. But that doesn't encourage continuing the relationship. The relationship is broken. It's all over.
0: Mr. Emma, for them to have, what they must have had a lengthy conversation that would warrant the extending.
1: Understand where I'm going.
0: Okay.
1: No, sir. And I have somebody I will have married. Yes, sir.
0: Okay.
1: And because of, the father's reason, very genuine. This is from Ogun State, and the sister married Aido, the other sister married from Oyo, the other one married from Cameroon. So this one is not going anywhere. This one is married in Ogun State. You understand? But when I married my wife, my wife now, my beloved now, she came and visited us. And in fact, when I was destroying her pictures, my wife first said, "Why are you destroying her pictures?" I said, "It's all over." That doesn't mean that if I see her doing something now, I cannot send her something. You understand? If I call, we know it's a long time I've not even heard of her or anything about her. But if happened, I say, I just rather social media, I say, this lady is this and so. If I can afford, I can send her something. You understand? Because we didn't part as enemies. You see it? So that's one angle of it. But it is very, very wrong. As I told the lady, it's all over. Since we couldn't get married for one reason, it's all over with us. So everything about the ex is stupid. Done with, but that doesn't mean they are enemies. That is the point.
0: I never said they were enemies, so I'm just
1: Man should not, because of that, cancel the wedding. Is to know the extent of their relationship. If it is alive, it is very, very wrong. But what I mean is that you couldn't marry a lady because of, or a man because of one thing or the other, doesn't mean that you are now enemies or you know to have fire and kill the person.
0: Yo.
1: Understand where I'm going, though?
0: I do.
1: I'm not encouraging having anything to do with your ex or spouse, but that doesn't mean that because you will not get married, it can be a family issue or whatever.
0: Okay.
1: You know, you are not married to someone else. Okay. That's what I feel, sir. Have a nice day.
0: Thank you so much, sir, for the call this morning. 0816063361. You know, I always love Mr. Emma's point of view. You know, hello, good morning to you this morning.
2: Good morning.
0: Good morning to you. Just come ready for Agba this morning.
2: Yeah.
0: Beautiful.
2: I'm on the same side.
0: Oh God. Okay.
2: It means that new husband is not mature.
0: Ah.
2: And if you think that they will be meeting, when will they be meeting?
0: Hmm.
2: If he's playing his role as a husband.
0: Hmm.
2: So even if they are living in the same place, I have had 8 people. And when I got married, we will remain friends.
0: Hmm.
2: The one that may even shock you, and then I had a girlfriend.
0: Hmm.
2: When I came to the top, he was posted to my office to be my secretary.
0: Hmm.
2: But by that time, we had parted company, not thoroughly.
0: Okay.
2: Because these things, you drift along.
0: Mm-hmm.
2: And the relationship didn't renew. We were seeing it, he comes to office, he does our job, I do mine, I get my way. And by then, I had got married too.
0: Hmm.
2: That may have been an incident. Maybe.

0: had met before doesn't mean they must have maintained the same type of relationship. Even when you didn't quarrel, circumstances may prevent you from associating with that person. I had a friend at Onsuka. During the program, when the brother came back and became my friend, the other relationship stopped immediately. Because the brother, I mean, even some women have succeeded in stopping the relationship between their husband and another woman by defending the woman. So that you said you started something with somebody shouldn't be, that you have quarreled. So I support him. That man became mature. He didn't even trust himself. Thank you very much.
1: Thank you so much, sir, for the call this morning. So, two callers are saying that man is immature, okay, and he's insecure also. Okay. I have this SMS here. It says, okay, good morning to you, Reverend God. How are you doing this beautiful morning? Please give my family a special bell of blessing. Give Brown T, Asa Beketu, bells of blessing. DJ Shapiro, a bell of blessing. To all Zander's fans, a bell of blessing. Of course, I won't forget you. Give yourself a special bell of blessing and a round of applause. But Reverend God, I will not avoid you anything on my wedding day. You must play that game. Oh. It is me. Oh my goodness, Wendy. Wow. Wendy, really miss you. Damn. 0160636187. That is the number for call and for SMS. To be a part of the show this morning, when you call us, do we have to reduce the volume of your radio set this morning? Let's go take another song. And this has to be... what song do we take this morning? Okay, let's look at Johnny by SDC and Cavemen this morning. Touch it, we'll be right back.

0: Alala de mi ashake.
1: Yes, Why Love by Ashake this morning. So I have a text here, and the person sent it. He said, Mr. Victor, he said, don't you know that marriage, the pre-wedding photos might have been seen online or shared by a friend that knew the ex. And for the father, she told her husband about it, and if he investigates a chart and there's no strings attached, they can stop convos if he's not comfortable with it. But returning a wedding gift, that is not appropriate. Returning a wedding gift, that is not appropriate. Okay, probably, okay, for someone like me now, as comfortable as I am, when I know that, yes, I probably would not need that money for anything or whatever, and I'm telling you, this lady, return that money, because I wouldn't want anything someone will use. Listen, use it from all sides. I wouldn't want what someone will use as a yardstick for me in the future. Okay, on your wedding day, I gave you guys 3 million naira. I can comfortably afford, for me that want to get married to you, I can comfortably afford over 3 million naira. So I wouldn't want what where someone will use sometimes, say, I gave you guys money on your wedding day and such like that, you know, using that as leverage or as yardstick against me in the future. Probably that's one of what the man was thinking. I said, yo, return that money. I do not want that money in my home. Okay, like for example, the story we treated yesterday, like the man that returned all the money, not even returned, he distributed all the money that was, you know, given to them on their wedding day. None of them followed them to their house. Like, none of the money. He shared among his bridesmaids and everything. He didn't allow anyone. So how do we marry that with today? For those just coming to the ministry and are lost on the conversation, let me refresh a little bit. All right, so it happened that yesterday, like I said, I don't know whether the man has changed his mind, because now, as of last night, all family members gathered and we're trying to, you know, resolve the issue that just a minor something, and it's not something that should be, you know, that should cause any form of problem. So this man in question is canceling his traditional marriage because his wife received a 3 million naira gift from her ex, who is outside the country. The ex sent the money as a wedding gift. Now, when the man saw the alert on her phone, he asked her about it, and she explained truthfully. The man ordered her to send the money back and also asked her to block the ex-boyfriend. But the lady refused. She said it was just a gift, and besides, the ex is not in the country and she has not seen him in years. For me, I don't see that as enough reason here to cancel a wedding, although the man may be feeling insecure and does not trust the woman. Hello, good morning to you this morning.
2: Yeah, Bishop, good morning.
1: Yes, sir. Good morning to you, the Bible teacher. From where are you? What's the show, sir?
2: Yeah. I support Brema and the elder.
1: Ew.
2: Yeah. There are good-hearted people in this world. Though okay. Very few. Yes. It could happen. Somebody might have, considered the way they related in those days. And found that lady to be a very good person to him. And then decided to reward her that way. It happens. It's not in every situation that there is always a sneaky motive or ulterior motive to everything. Some people are genuine. Some people could even, like they say, don't train a woman in school, after that she's going to leave. There are still people who will want to train a lady and say, just go, I don't have anything demanding from you. There are people like that. And these are 300 million. You know, converted into dollars.
1: 3 million.
2: 3 million, yeah, converted into dollars. It's not a big money for somebody that is abroad.
1: Yeah, true.
2: He must have, sent it as a token of appreciation of their past good relationship. It could happen. Yeah, as for that, those of the MC, let me tell you, I always tell you that Nigerians are the same as their politicians. That is why our complaints don't work. You go to an event and you see MCs saying things they should not say. They're not supposed to say. Saying even corrupt things that corrupt the mind. And you see everybody cheering them. And you know, the only corruption we know in Nigeria is financial corruption.
1: Yeah.
2: I don't know whether you discovered. They don't know that those other aspects of corruption is also the beginning of financial corruption. When you corrupt your mind, put your mind in dirty things. You know, the Bible condemned the speaking things are not, you know, good. that's one month. But when they say, if you help, you see them make money, who is going to sit down here with 50,000 naira?
1: Mm.
2: And they know they have drawn people out for that kind of competition. Mm. And with your size and outlook, if you don't come to do something, you'll be ashamed.
1: Mm.
2: And just the same thing we also do in church when fundraising.
1: Yeah.
2: I need 50 people who are going to give me 100,000. We need after 50. They say we don't need 20 here. We only need 100. And after that, 50 people. When they now found out that they have extorted everybody, they say, no, people with 20, just come, everybody.
1: Mm-hmm.
2: They will still lower it down to 10,000.
1: Mm.
2: To make sure, and as a big man that you appear, if you don't go and do something, people will be looking at you.
1: Yeah.
2: And that's how you now go and put yourself into trouble, promising, making a pledge that you may not pay later. So corruption is everywhere in Nigeria. We need to start. Look, for me, if I go to a wedding and you say that, a lady coming to take my, I say, no, don't do that. I even walk away from that wedding. But you can't see anybody frowning at those things. They'll be cheering and laughing.
1: Mm.
2: I come to your church and I listen to you. What you are preaching is out of place.
1: Mm.
2: Victor, you see me, I take my Bible, I'm off. If the ushers at the gate say, no, nobody should go. I say, no, I have an important place.
1: Yeah.
2: I want to go.
1: Yeah.
2: You can't stop me.
1: At all.
2: We need to be revolting against evil anywhere it is, so that it doesn't continue. Many MCs go out of bounds to say things that they are not supposed to say, to put people in trouble, even corrupt that marriage from the beginning. And then tomorrow we start saying Satan. Nigerians are as good as that government. That is why it says that the people get the kind of leadership they deserve. Let us change for one good leadership, because leadership comes from God. Thank you
1: so much, sir, for the call this morning. Listen, this case of the MCs and stuff, it is so appalling at this point, because the type of things some MC, they say at weddings is just inappropriate at this point. Hello, good morning to you.
0: Good morning to you.
1: Brown Purple, welcome to you.
0: Thank you.
1: Welcome to the show this morning.
0: Okay, that didn't make me laugh. Okay. I think you know what I want to say already.
1: I somehow know what you want to say, but just continue. Continue.
0: $3 million.
1: You say what?
0: $3 million.
1: Mm-hmm.
0: Aye, if I make a 5 million, I'm gonna plan white wedding.
1: Chai.
0: Hope you plan white, the shirt, okay, 3 million is okay. We can still plan white wedding this time.
1: Chai.
0: Even though we don't do white wedding, we need to take care of marriage.
1: So you know.

0: mind at all, at all.
1: But during traditional, traditional wedding, mm-hmm. so after wedding, there is a marriage. Mm-hmm. So take care of marriages.
0: Mm-hmm.
1: God's sake, their ex for God's sake. I'm married to her, so everybody should move on.
0: Okay.
1: She has moved on with me. So I believe him too much. I've moved on with somebody.
0: Yeah.
1: And then if there's something she's not telling me, then I'll start suspecting.
0: Mm.
1: So for the fact that we have been cussing for some while and we are now into the marriage this day, I think I have known everything I need to know before I proceed in.
0: Oh, that's true. That's true.
1: Yeah,
0: that's
1: I've known
0: true.
1: Everything. I've trusted her enough to back or have anything to do with her ex. Possibly she must have told me about it already. So, which is a normal thing. So, when we see ourselves in a new relationship now, we end up talking about our ex, what they did, what they did not do, what they did, you know.
0: Mm-hmm.
1: So, for the fact that we are proceeding into marriage, I trust her guy. So, you mentioned bring the 3 million please and take a plan to have the nearest future, I beg. Everybody want go to care for Gota, me go to care for Gota.
0: Wow. So, Brati, you don't mind the ex send her money or whatever?
1: I don't mind.
0: Chai. Okay.
1: I mind.
0: Okay.
1: I don't mind at all.
0: Okay.
1: I don't mind.
0: Beautiful.
1: I will call and say, thank you. You try. You well Chai. Done.
0: Oh, Chim.
1: Well done.
0: Oh,
1: Chim.
0: Mm-hmm.
1: Well done.
0: Do more, Abi.
1: She don't move. You make you move.
0: I swear. No be lie. Wow, that's wonderful.
1: Imagine they say how much this person don't go.
0: Mm-hmm. Yeah. That's true.
1: All right.
0: Mm-hmm.
1: To everyone in this ministry, please, a bell of blessing. Yeah, I heard Wendy.
0: Wendy.
1: Mm-hmm. I beg. A bell of blessing
0: to Wendy Chukwu this morning.
1: Rise up soon.
0: And yum something for Wendy this morning.
1: But let's come down from that fence.
0: Abio.
1: The mission of our friends can't go for now.
0: Mm-hmm.
1: We'll find a contribute money to go soon.
0: Chai. Oh, Chin. Mm-hmm.
1: Yes. Help me with that.
0: So far, so good. Okay, by Fino this morning.
1: Thank you. Have a wonderful weekend.
0: And you too, my brother. Have a wonderful weekend also. Wow. So it seems everyone are... I think that man, he might have to resolve it, okay? Because it's just insecure. Some men are generally insecure. They don't want to share with anybody or whatever. So I believe that's why the man said, I don't want anything. He must have heard stories of, you know, listen, trauma is real. He must have heard or seen stories of women, you know, making out with their exes or whatever. And hence the reason why he was feeling that type of way. Hello, good morning to you.
2: Hello, good morning.
0: Oh my goodness. How you doing this morning? Beautiful.
2: Hope you're good.
0: Well, I'm fine. Amazing. Welcome to the show this morning, by the way.
2: My name is Queen, calling from New Owerri.
0: Don't worry, we know it's you, Miss Queen. We know it's you.
2: Okay, thank you. What I have to say is that, you know, in this part of the world, men have this ego.
0: Okay.
2: It's this ego with men that they don't want to share.
0: Exactly.
2: They don't want to have anything with
0: them.
2: Yes. But most times you look at it, ex is not an enemy. He's just ex.
0: Mm.
2: And some people ex, they were ex because of one thing or
0: the other.
2: Some people may be genotype, maybe stuff that can make them enemy.
0: Mm.
2: I don't see anything giving his ex.
0: Mm.
2: 3 million.
0: Mm.
2: Well, if that will bring problem in that marriage, because the lady was so sincere to tell him and find a way to cover up.
0: Mm.
2: But since it's causing problem in the marriage, you should just return the money.
0: Okay.
2: Yes, I'll just return the money. There is no big deal since her husband is well to do.
0: Mm-hmm.
2: I don't think she need the 3 million. Let her just work on that man's ego. And be fine with her marriage.
0: Thank you so much for this. I love this. You said this morning. Endeavor to enjoy your weekend as much as possible. Okay.
2: You too. Enjoy your weekend.
0: All right. Bye. Thank you so much. I love balancing everything. I love her last comment there. Okay, let's reverse the case. What if it was one of the man's exes that sent him money for his wedding? Would it not cause problem? Let's be very honest. Would it not cause problem? What if one of the ladies he has been with that sent money to her? It would have caused problems for her. I mean,

0: 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Music non-stop.
1: Entertainment.

All right, good morning, wonderful morning. Owele Unabolachi. Yes, ain't me bawo ni shewa. I hope your night was good, your night was delicious, was tantalicious, like sweet dreams. Yes, nothing cut short of your night. And I hope you didn't sleep late. Yes, good morning. Thank God it's Friday here on Zanda's FM 105.7. Owele, we are giving you the Sport Breakfast Show this morning. My name, of course, is Dera. You can call me Anukparonkune Jonu, one of Sport Kingdom. I will answer. And when you call me Jonu Karumuna, one of Sport Kingdom, I tell you I will still answer. And when you call me your voice of sports, of course, I will still answer. Yes, and this morning, I want to take you to places that you have not been before. Yes, I want to take you out of Owerri, and I want to take you to another zone in Nigeria and beyond, of course. On Sport Breakfast Show this morning, just fasten your seatbelt, relax, don't touch that dial, because more delicacies and delicious meals are ready for you to eat this morning. Just we'll be right back, and when we're right back, we'll give you the tori, the intro that you need to hear.

Yes, in the Nigerian Premier Football League, Rivers United have strengthened squad with good Khalif Fata ahead of 2026-2027 campaign. Yes, Rivers United have completed the signing of three Kun Khalifa players as Finidi George boosters the pride of Rivers squad ahead of the Nigerian Premier Football League 2026-2027 CAF Champions League campaigns. And the players are midfielders Chikamsu Amifula and Blessed Iyamu, as well as striker James Ikebuike. Yes, Kun Khalifa turned their 2025 season around with a lead that saw them escape relegation. Now the club has lost some of the key players who helped them retain their Nigeria Premier Football League status at the end of the season. Yes, I'm coming from their head coach Obinna Uzoho. He said, "Yes, three of our key players, Chikamsu Amifula, James Ikebuike, and Blessed Iyamu, has left for Rivers United." He even added, "Yes, they served the club where they play well. They gave their heart. They did their best on the field, and it's time for them to move on." Yes, let's move away from that. Let's still talk about it's still the Nigerian Premier Football League. Yes, talking about green. Yes, Rivers United will recruit quality foreign players for CAF Champions League. Of course, you know that the Rivers United qualify for the CAF Champions League, and they need to tighten the squad. Yes, the Rivers United will recruit top players from outside Nigeria as part of plans to make a significant impact in the CAF Champions League, the club's chairman, barrister Chris Green, has said. He also said, "To be frank with you, our league lacks the quality to dominate Africa again. With the alarming rate our players are leaving for better deals abroad, we are not going to make impact in the inter-clubs competition except we devise a way to check the exodus and retain our players. For Rivers United to challenge the CAF Champions League title, we need to recruit at least minimum 10 foreign nationals from Africa to boost what we presently have." The question is not just about signing players. Are you ready to pay? Hope you're not going to owe them. Yes, when you're ready to pay them, they go play. Yes, when you pay them well, they go play. They go bring out their heart. They will die for you. That is the thing. It's not to bring 10 foreign nationals from Africa and beyond. Are you going to pay them? And if you are paying them, hope you will not go do say salary, you know, the salary day or whatsoever. Okay, let's leave that place and let's go straight to the President Federation Cup. Yes, Magnot. Yes, I'm talking about the coach, the technical advisor, Mbawas Magnot of Nasarawa United. He said he's...

of his team despite the loss to Ikorodu City. Yes, the Nasarawa United technical advisor Sam Bowers Magnot has spread pride in his team's performance despite their defeat to Ikorodu City in the semi-finals of the President Federation Cup. How can you lose and still be having pride? What's your problem? Hello? Yes, the solid miners were beaten 4-1 penalties by Ikorodu City after both teams battled in a 1-1 draw in relegation time. They call you solid miners after defeat. You became mercury miners, you became liquid in nature. Yes, but the man say, even though say we come out, I still be proud of my people. Yes, sir. Then go there, then do everything. Then but then it's a penalty, it's a game of luck. Anybody can win. Anybody can win. Anybody cannot win. You get one player, we go balloon him. Yes, and sometimes the keeper might actually get the right spot where you want to put it, and that is the end of it. Also, still in the President Federation Cup, Ikorodu City and El Kanami Warriors reach final. Yes, Ikorodu City will face El Kanami Warriors in the final of the 2025 President Federation Cup, following victories for both sides in their respective semi-final matches. And the El Kanami Warriors are 3-time champion of this cup, and their last match, the semi-final match they played last, they won Wiki Torres by 3-1 at the Muhammadu Dikko Stadium in Katsina. Yes, the Maiduguri-based club will be appearing in their second Federation Cup final in as many years. That means you don't take where they come this thing. While Ikorodu City, meanwhile, advanced to the final for the first time in their history after edging past Nasarawa United 4-2 on penalties. Yes, sir, it's not really, really easy. Yes, sir, we're done with the local news, and we'll be going for a break. And when we're back, I will take you straight to the foreign. I want to take you abroad. I want to take you on plane, a visa out of Africa and beyond. Yes, straight to the foreign news. Yes, straight to the foreign news. Are you ready for me this morning? Because it's Friday. You need to stay jiggy. You need to stay alerted. You need to stay in high speed.

goalkeeper. I'm talking about Manuel Neuer. He has said that this is my last tournament. This is his last tournament in the World Cup. Yes, he said after this one, I know they come again. Remember that he has retired.

I believe I can do it. He said, for me, it is clear that this is my last tournament. I do not plan to be there in 2 years' time for the next Euro. He's already 40. Yes, he said he doesn't plan to be there in the next 2 years. Hopefully, they might beg him to play in the Euro in the next 2 years. He'll be 42 by then. In the last days, I have dealt with the fact that these are the last games for Germany. But I want to look forward to all the games and not to any goodbye shirts. Yes, he has already said he don't prepare, saying go leave. But for now, woke up in my mind after this one. Now, we'll know what next. Yes, let's leave that place and go to the World Cup 2026. South African sports minister calls on prayer warriors to help defeat Bafana. to help Bafana defeat Czech Republic. God, I beg you. Hey, oh, if you don't train well, if you don't have the qualities, you don't have the talent, they go beat you. If you play for, they go beat you on top. Forget that thing they say. We will run from a fight today, live to fight another day. Now lie. If you run from a fight today, live to fight another day. Even in the next 10 years, that person where they beat you, go see you go beat you, you go collect. Yes, South African sport minister Gaetan McKenzie has called on prayer warriors in his country to help Bafana beat Czech Republic in Thursday's FIFA World Cup 2026 Group A tie. That was yesterday. Yes, Bafana lost opening game 2-0 to host Mexico and had to play a sent off. And as God will have it, the prayer walk because they played 1-1 with penalty from Mokwena. Yes, that was how that one ended. And Mexico defeated South Korea by 1-0. Then Qatar gave Canada beat Qatar 6. When I mean 6, they beat Qatar 6-0. Switzerland tell Bosnia, say, look, I'm not Canada. You are Canada play 1-1. Forget I follow Qatar play 1-1. He beat on 1, he beat on 2, he beat on 3, he beat on 4. Bosnia can say, no now. But no, they do like that. Senior man, allow us now. Switzerland also take one. That encounter ended 4-1. Okay, let's leave that one aside. He's a heavy Liverpool fan. You will never walk alone. Yes, sir. You will never walk alone. Last season they walked alone. Man that helped them talk him out of Liverpool. I'm talking about Arne Slot. Yes, they walked him out of Liverpool and walked in and done it Iraola. And this morning, Munoz joins Liverpool in 34.5 million deal after Reds seize off Real Madrid. Man United. Victor Munoz has reportedly chosen Liverpool after Premier League giant agreed a 34.5 million deal with Osasuna and beat off competition from Real Madrid, Manchester United, and Newcastle United for his signature. Yes, Munoz, who is 22 years old, underwent his Liverpool medical on Wednesday and will pen a 6-year deal. That is to his 28 years. Abi no be so. Yeah, that's so I go mass. I do mass for school small. Yes, I will now pen a 6-year deal to become the first signing of Andoni Iraola. They don't collect this one from Newcastle. He pinned them. Yes, Munoz also is currently with Spain.

we might you feel they look us less, but don't worry, that one with this Senegal is small. Yes, that one with this Senegal is small. But let me tell you, yes, we have depth in our squad. We get attack, we get defense, we get midfield, any we get coach, we get fans. Yes, anyone where you want bring, we get everywhere choke. I'm Padro for my coach Rikwichi. He said that yes, so I know that Jules Koundé starter. I came here to play, that's why I'm here. The coach makes his choices. I'll be ready whatever happens, and I will give everything for the shirt whenever I'm on the pitch. Honestly, I haven't spoken to the coach yet. My role is mainly to be ready. I didn't start the finish match, so I have to stay focused. And I know that when the coach puts me on the pitch, I will give everything and make sure I show that I can play and that I can be in the starting 11. My mindset is that I am in the squad and I want to play. Yes, as a player, you want to take part. These are the competitions that drive him. Yes, you get some players will be say they good day bench, they will kick coach Afana, what's up? Miss a big play, but he say no. We are a team here. Yeah, yes, the coconut, whether I play or not, make the team just the win, and let's win the World Cup. Let's leave that side and go straight to the camp of Tottenham in the English Premier League. Yes, Tottenham has signed Jan Paul Van Heek from Brighton for 52 million dollars. Tottenham has completed the signing of Brighton centre back Jan Paul Van Heek for a staggering 52 million deal. The player come to say, he said, who join us to become a sports player? And when you join such a big club, it's a dream come true. I already have a really strong connection with the head coach who I'm looking forward to working with again. That means, like, you don't follow the man work before. He said, working with again. Yes, sir. And has told me some great things about the club. So I can't wait to get started. So now they have signed Senesi, they have signed Robertson, and now they have signed Tottenham has signed Jan Paul Van Heek. Let's also leave that one and go straight to this man. I'm talking about Thierry Henry. He has slammed Cristiano Ronaldo. He said the team needs to score, not you. He said, Ronaldo, you are selfish. You play selfish game against Jaru Congo. But I tell you something, that Congo was actually outstanding in that performance. Yes, on Wednesday against Portugal, they had 5 shots and 2 on target. And Portugal had 7 shots, 1 on target. Yes, they supposed even beat Portugal if nobody save the keeper and make that save at that time. He said one thing that's important, people, please, at home, the team needs to score, not you. In person, he then highlighted his issue with Ronaldo's movement during a Portugal chance in which Fernandes was well positioned to score. He said Cristiano has been in this situation on multiple times. If you make that run here, you make the defender take a decision to go in the 6-yard box. But because he wants to score, he goes to the path of Bruno Fernandes. He don't say, Ronaldo, stop it. Yes, leaving the world of football, let's go straight to basketball this morning. Jalen Brooks in slam skeptics as Knicks revel in NBA championship parade. Yes, I'm talking about one man, Jalen Brooks, who has carried the team on the shoulder. He said there's a lot of people that have had negative stuff to say. Brooks said during a celebration at New York City Hall, there's a lot of people who have a lot of opinions, but when you prove them wrong, you really don't have to say anything to them. They don't deserve it. Yes, the reigning NBA Finals MVP, most valuable player, yes, has taken an unconventional path to stardom, leading many to question his standing among the league's best player. A person will carry person for shoulder. What do you want to tell them? If wait, you person we carry first for class. Oh yeah, we go quiz, we go competition. I win first. What do you want? Tell me, what is your criticism? Say I do well. You go see what so nothing where you want to go break me. Yes, sir. That's what Broson said. Mayweather in the world of boxing. Mayweather hit with lawsuit over Tyson and Pacquiao bouts. Yes, they don't carry and go court like this. The case of Mayweather is in court. Yes, CSI is asking for $6.65 million in restitution from Mayweather and Fixed Apex Venture, the co-defendant in the case that CSI said acted as Mayweather's representatives. Yes, Mayweather don't get issue. CSI was contacted to produce Mayweather's exhibition fight against Mike Tyson as well as his professional bout against Manny Pacquiao later this
Yeah, and the suit filed in the Southern District of New York on Thursday asked the court to place a permanent injunction on Mayweather's fight against Zambidis because it breaches Mayweather's CSI deal. Yes, and that's all for today in the Sports Breakfast Show in the World of Sports. And on Zander's FM 105.7, where the beat goes on and so the sport goes on. But at this time, it's time to call it a day. Yes, yeah, cutting falls. If you read literature, they will tell you the cutting

falls, and now the curtain has fallen. I just have to take a bow for today. 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Yes, we will be serving you the sport breakfast show, and I tell you, enjoy the World Cup and let this World Cup be your last as a bachelor if you are 25 years old. Yes, the next time you should be watching the World Cup is you're watching with your child too. I know people I'm talking to, a lot of you are there, should have been fathers and make me proud uncle by now. Should have made your father a grandfather. All right, you come to a

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1: Emma, wow, I just met Cleona too, you know, Cleona doubts me, I'm going to do anyhow. 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

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Before then, many, many.

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This is the News on Zenders 105.7 FM. I am Efe Emuka. Before we delve in, a quick look at the headlines. Oti unveils aircraft named after Chinua Achebe on Onitsha Monarch. Bandit attacks. Federal government raises 500 billion naira emergency security fund. Elsewhere, flood crisis. NEC slashes prevention fund by 50%, approves 83 billion naira. And finally on sports, Messi leads FIFA power ranking for 2026 World Cup. Now the news and details. Abia State Governor Ayon Tos two newly acquired mines named after the Lakon and Fall Apart, Inua and the Obi of Onitsha, Igwe Alfred Achebe. The unveiling ceremony took place at Nesto Aviation Services, Gate 4 Access Road, Local Airport, Ikeja, Lagos. Speaking at the event, Oti commended the chairman and founder of United Nigeria Airlines, Professor Obiora Okonkwo, for honoring distinguished Nigerians through the gesture. "For remembering to honor our people, you will be honored," the governor said.

In other news, about 500 billion naira was deducted from the Federation Account Allocation Committee revenue for May 2026 to fund a national security emergency intervention. Multiple sources familiar with the development told correspondents. The deduction was made before the monthly revenue sharing exercise among the federal government states and local government councils, according to senior officials privy to the FAAC proceedings. Confirming the development, one of the sources said, FAAC deducted 500 billion naira for National Security Emergency Fund this month. Another official added that the deduction accounted to the total revenue generated and the amount eventually distributed.

The National Economic Council on Thursday approved 83.21 billion naira for the implementation of an anticipatory action task force to mitigate the impact of flooding and other climate-related disasters nationwide. This came as the council held its 158th meeting presided over by Vice President Kashim Shettima at the Aso Rock Villa, Abuja. Cross River State Governor Bassey Otu, who briefed State House correspondents alongside other governors, said the council approved 83.21 billion naira after receiving an initial request of 166.42 billion naira tabled by the Minister of Budget and Economic Planning, Atiku Bagudu. According to Otu, the purpose of the request was to seek the consideration of the council for the approval and disbursement of funds through the Federal Account Allocation Committee to facilitate the implementation of the approved Anticipatory Action Task Force interventions aimed at mitigating the impact of anticipated flooding and other climate-related agencies across the country.

finally on sports, Argentina captain Lionel Messi, Iran defender Rami Rezaian, and Canada centre-back Derek Cornelius have emerged as the leading performers in FIFA's latest power rankings after the opening round of group stage matches at the 2026 FIFA World Cup. The rankings, powered by Aramco and released by FIFA on Thursday, use advanced analytics to assess players' contributions across attacking, creativity and defending categories. Messi topped the attacking rankings following his hat-trick in Argentina's 3-0-0 victory over Algeria, while Rezaian led the creativity category after an influential display in Iran's 2-2 draw with New Zealand. Cornelius ranked first among defenders after a commanding performance in Canada's victory over Bosnia and Herzegovina. That was the news as edited by Victor Oluwasegun. Before I go, a quick look at the headlines. O2 unveils aircraft named after

Pastor Chinua Achebe, Onitsha Monarch. Bandit attacks. Federal government raises 500 billion naira emergency security fund. Flood crisis. NEC slashes prevention fund by 50%, approves 83 billion naira. And finally on sports, Messi leads FIFA power ranking for the 2026 World Cup. I am Ife Ebemuka. Thank you for listening.

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0: It's Sanders, baby.
1: Yeah, what up, my people? This is the Music and Taliban. My name is Orisha Femi, and I'm hanging out right here with DJ Cass on Sanders FM already.

0: disrespect it. We trippin', but we love, yeah. 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I bought her the limo, she bought me the Wraith. Swap it. Practice, practice, practice made perfect. 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
1: Never, never, never.
0: I see the out of the snake.
1: I take the soul out the snake.
0: Then I see the bills up out of the bank.
1: Rats,
0: the blog and the media fake. Shouted DM me, I'm straight.
1: I'm straight.
0: I'm not gonna bite on the bait.
1: Nah.
0: Sipping no toxic waste.
1: Look.
0: On the low with your and it's great.
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1: Jason.
0: Brunch and that we in shape. If I go broke, she gon' leave, escape.
1: She gone.
0: I put 2 million in the safe.

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Yes, indeed. Yes, indeed.

Massive vibes right there. Massive vibes right there by Bloody Civilian and Kilimanjaro, bringing us into the program this beautiful day. So ladies and gentlemen, if you're just tuning in or if you're locked in already, then this is Zanusa 5.7 FM, the station where the beat goes on. Yes, sir, and on this station, you know you don't ever want to go home, because this is your home. This is where the vibes leave. This is where the beat never stops. It goes on and on and on and on and on and on and on and on and on and on and on.

Yes, indeed. Yes, indeed. You're welcome once more to another riveting episode of the show. This beautiful morning. It is another wonderful Friday. So first off, I'm going to be kicking off to saying TGIF to all my ladies and gentlemen out there. Yes, you listening to me right now. You're looking amazing, looking beautiful. Even if you're just in your house chilling, you know it's been a wet morning. It's been a little bit cool. Man, this is the weather you got to snuggle up to someone that you care for. If you don't have anybody that you care for, then we're snuggling up to yourself. It is what it is. But yes, indeed, TGIF. Thank God it's Friday. Thank God it's Friday right here. Yes, and this is your show. Your show this beautiful morning. This is Big Vibes with your man, your boy, your main man, the main event, Heavy D. Yes, I'm the heaviest one on the radio. I'm the biggest one with the vibes. I'm your vibe therapist. I am your music general. I am your music controller, your radio vibes every single second. And of course, I'm

0: I love this energy. I love it, but I don't understand what's happening. What's happening? Big Vibes is where we get to break down everything going on in the entertainment industry, in the Afrobeat industry, the Afrobeat sphere. You know, from who's doing what to where, to whom, to why, to what? That's all here. We're breaking it down and making sure that you understand exactly how it's popping. And this week is going to be absolutely amazing, man. A lot of congratulations to be thrown around. Tems making history. Wizkid making history. Davido, well, Davido complained about something. We got so much. And of course, respect being paid to a late legend that left us way too soon. So I tell you, we got a lot. And in between, of course, I got big fresh out with Heavy D, where we talk about all the latest drops, the latest musics, the latest EPs, albums, singles, what have you. Every song that you need to go update your playlist. And of course, I got the next rated songs that I'm going to be giving you to update your playlist as well. Songs that I'm going to be giving you for you to go check out. You need to listen, man. Those of you saying, we ain't got good music no more. Well, I'm here to shake that up and show you that we got good music. You just know where to look, and I'm going to point you in the right direction. And of course, we got our next rated artist for this week. And most importantly, y'all, we got the top 5 countdown. Woo! I tell you that I'm always hyped up every Friday, man. You cannot keep this boy down because it's 100% with energy, 100% on steez, with the biggest control. Ladies and gentlemen, I Don't Want to Go by Bloody Civilian. After that, we're going to be taking another massive, massive one. Tsunami, fresh out, First Class, Jazz World, and of course... Oh, you don't want to go nowhere because, man, I got gist, man. And of course, before I even move on today in the studio, man, the man with the S on his chest, looking absolutely impressed and looking good. We call him Sumter, but you can call him Mr. S or Mr. ST. Superman in the building, boy. Or you can call him Superboy. Anyone you want to call Sumter also. I tell you.
1: Round of applause for that person.
0: The person is coming. Sumter, how you doing? How's the weekend been? How's the week? Nah, don't enter weekend. I don't live on an enter weekend, though. God, I beg. How's the week been, my bro? How's your Friday shipping up already?
1: Your boy, it was.

0: Yeah, Vino. Most of your bar.
1: Ladies and gentlemen, please fasten your seatbelts. The flight is about to take off.

0: Amen. I love Afrobeat to everyone. I'm like, listen, some of these new people coming out in Afrobeat, some of the upcoming artists, I don't even call them upcoming artists anymore. I call them absolute superstars with bangers, man. Are we going to be talking about F Moon, or we're talking about First Class, or any of these other? Man, Jesus, they are absolutely crazy. Crazy, man. Oh, Lord have mercy. Anyway, that was First Class with Sap. Hey, somebody. My brother in the Lord, I beg some to come and hold me or make I pronounce this one. They say Samani. Hallelujah, somebody.
1: Hallelujah.
0: I did it. I survived the pronunciation. But first off, let's kick it up. You will not believe this. You're not ready for this news.
1: I'm not.
0: I promise nobody's ready for this news. If you're listening, draw close. Turn up your radio because you're not ready for this news. And I don't want you to miss a single English I'm going to speak.
1: Why are speak I'm now? Okay. Why weak time?
0: Are we ready? All right. Frank Edoho. It's not what you think. Calm down. It's not what you think. Frank Edoho. You know, we all know Frank Edoho wants to be a millionaire. Some of us grew up on that man. Now, he went through a lot of controversies, you know, with the whole Chike issue and all of that. Now he's back. He's back in the news. But he's not for what you think. He's back with a vengeance. Yes, ladies and gentlemen, this week, Frank Edoho dropped a freestyle to remind everyone that he has been here and he is the boss. Before you say anything, hold on. Let's listen to the freestyle. Just chill.

0: getting higher. 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
1: Look at somebody under the chest.
2: Upcoming artist.
1: First of all, you listening? Is it hot or is it nah? Are you like, come on, man? Or are you like, nah, man?
2: It was unexpected.
1: Nah, man.
2: It was unexpected, though.
1: Nah, man.
2: I'm like, you.

0: give me your honest opinion. Give me your honest rating. Come on, let's go.
1: My honest rating.
0: Mm-hmm.
1: Oh boy, now 7.5. Guy, upcoming. I wasn't expecting this thing from Frank Edo. Shoe.
0: Okay.
1: I was like, wait, so, and he didn't show it all these years.
0: My brother, sometimes we discover, they say sometimes the talent is so well hidden, you discover it before. Anyway, so, how are you going to rate it over 10?
1: Over 10?
0: Mm.
1: Nah.
0: 7 over 10.
1: It's still that 7 over 10 because...
0: All right. I want to know what everybody's rating it, Leo, but it is what it is. It is what it is. But yes, like I said, nobody was ready for Frankie Doho in 2026. And
1: we're not
0: this,
1: even thinking of such thing.
0: And this, he promises you. Here's the kicker. He promises you that this one is just the beginning. He never ever start. He just gave you guys what he likes to call a preemptive teaser. Can you speak English? Hey, it's not easy. All right, but it's a very sad situation, actually. It is what it is.

So yes, about the whole Mohbad issue, yes, it is still dragging on, it is still going on, and this is what Mohbad's lawyer had to speak when it comes to the Mohbad ongoing case.

When it is your turn, you will have no one. That is our philosophy, and we believe convincingly that this matter will continue and we will see it to the end. Even if every other person, many organizations, the nation was rife in 2023. Now, alone, I'm not going to back down. We are until justice is served, until we see the end of this matter. Yeah, we understood that the police did what they think was best at the beginning of this matter. But we don't believe that is enough, because there are new leads

0: Yes, sir. You just heard that from Mohbad's lawyer himself, speaking up on why they are agitating for the reopening of the Mohbad case and looking, you know, they want to look back into the case because, according to them, it is not settled. It is not where it should be, you know. And this has been almost 3 to 4 years since he left us, and it's still this whole crazy thing happening. So, there have been a lot of mixed reactions. Some people saying, "Oh, more, just allow it to be," but a lot more people being more vocal and saying, "Justice for the young man." So, what do you think about this whole issue?
1: I won't lie, like it is. It was a sad, occurrence that happened. And it's something that even some people they will not let go based on his reputation, his family. Some people still stick up and be like, they'll speak on his behalf. But in my opinion is, if they want to continue, they should continue. But they should also have a limit. You understand?
0: They're saying that he's not getting the justice that he deserves. He's not where he needs to be, you know.
1: Yeah.
0: They feel like they've had new evidences in the case that points to some unnatural causes of him leaving or departing this world, you understand?
1: Yeah, yeah.
0: So that's what they're trying to, basically the lawyer is saying he's trying to get death, trying to get justice for the young man.
1: Yeah. And yes, truly, like, he's actually doing a good job. But I'll still say that that they should move with caution, because all these things sometimes have its repercussions. So, without a doubt, they can continue in the case and the controversy that is being flying about. They should continue and also move with caution.
0: That's been 25 years for Tupac. So everybody, the legendary actor Alex Ekubo was finally laid to rest. Yes, he was laid to rest as of yesterday. Man, it was a massive turnout. When I say almost everybody, all the who's who, but in music, in acting, even media personalities, you know, radio personalities, presenters, it was absolutely star-studded, with everybody wearing white to the occasion. And it was absolutely incredible. Businessmen, they all came together at Arochukwu Abia State yesterday to finally lay to rest.
1: And to give him that last respect.
0: Just 40 years old, man.
1: 40 years old. Guy, that is somehow young, guy. But if it's by human standard, he's somehow young. Still young.
0: I mean, which other standard you want to them? Spiritual standard? He said by human standard, he's still young. Before Uncle? Ghost standard. You want to say? What, Sha? May he so rest in peace.
1: Amen.
0: And
1: Amen.
0: Comfort to his family in this very, very trying times. Let's take this one by Mohbad. This is Feel Good. No matter what's going on, no matter what's happening, let's just try it, you know.
1: Feel good.
0: Whether it's through music, whether it's through whatever avenue that you can that is positive, don't go and carry one. You know what I'm saying. Don't know.
1: Explain in detail.
0: Feel Good by Mohbad. No be me go carry put inside problem.
2: With keys.

0: Tornado, man, that song is one of a kind, one massive banger, man. Banger for banger, banger. Anyway, speaking about what's going on right now, we have South Africa, really, you know, it's been a while, there's been some agitation in South Africa and some issues going on, whether you want to acknowledge it or not. You know, with South Africa having issues with foreigners in their country, now it has skyrocketed into something else. And you now have the South African government now expressing concern over what you call it, the implications of whole problem has been causing. And you have to ask yourself, what did you expect? Let's just hear a little bit of what the South African Prime Minister had to say about this whole issue.
1: Can't lie about it. The backlash, and that's why part of the work that we are doing as government as well through DECO is engagement with businesses abroad, South African companies abroad. Minister Lamola has met with them, and we're providing services, support services and consular services for those businesses on the continent and outside the continent, so that where they face a backlash, where they face difficulties, there would be. One of the areas that we would have to look at as well, that has come to my attention as well, it's our artists. Majority of South African artists perform on the continent, and many of them are seeing their gigs being cancelled. So that's another impact of the work, because they benefit quite a lot. They perform on live performance events and everything. So they are receiving a thing. We've not been able to work together. So we'll definitely work together with arts and culture to understand the impact for them to get. But one artist did reach out to me to say all her gigs were cancelled on the continent. She was

0: just a victim to their country's decision.
1: Mm.
0: So what I'll add is that based on the news that we only wonder about the xenophobia that the country has implemented in this time, I'll say that it's really tainted them, just as the woman said, it has tainted them, and due to that other countries are now viewing them as no, they don't need that type of people near them. They don't need to associate with them.
1: Mm.
0: They don't need that type of relationship with a country that cannot tolerate other countries.

0: pastor leave us. Devil worship us and food for the church. God, the kids are with us. We go and dance, the beats they keep us. Come, they beat us.
1: Yes, indeed, dance for Jesus every single day, especially on a Friday. And again, big congratulations to Thames, who was in, she took the stage as of yesterday. She was part of the presidential ball, handpicked by the president, the former president of the United States, Barack Obama himself. Yes, she performed with some incredible acts. Indeed, she was part with Bruce Springsteen, Lionel Richie, and name it, they were all right there. She was the opener, actually, for the Obama Presidential Center in Chicago. She was there, and she was the only on the list, and it was absolutely massive. And she actually made a blunder. She called daughter Sasha, who is Sasha? She called her Sarah. So, well, it is what it is. Some days are like that. I mean, she actually came out to say on socials that, guy, she was nervous, shaking or whatever. This is the former president, one of the states of America, Barack Obama, his wife, his family. You had heads of state, senators, so many people right there, and it was a massive occasion. So big ups to Thames for absolutely crushing it on that particular one. And now, still on Thames, man, Thames killing it back to back.

0: education across all 36 states of Nigeria and the Federal Capital Territory, and they are giving the conferment of the national award, the national honor, on Wizkid Ayodeji Ibrahim Balogun for his contribution to the arts, for his contribution to entertainment and the growth of Afrobeat, and of course his contribution to music worldwide.
1: Wow, that is actually wonderful. That's Fate, I'm speechless.
0: For a young man who came from Surulele.
1: Oh. Yeah, that time.
0: And of course, we got Mr. P, not to be left out from this whole issue. Mr. P got his own congratulations coming due to him. Yes, he is going to be headlining the Niger Fest Los Angeles 26th, which is going to be happening on the 3rd of October, Saturday 3rd of October 2020. He is the main headline performer for that, and he's going to be performing together with King Kanja and Miyako, the hybrid vibe. Yes, but here's one thing that people are noticing. On the flyer, his name was spelled, was written as Mr. P Square.
1: Ooh.
0: Well, sha, he himself never talk about the thing, so yeah, so yeah, make me leave him as he be, sha. Like, you know, but you know, it is what it is. But
1: it is
0: still
1: what it is. It is
0: what it congratulations is. To whom congratulations is due. And of course, Rema, you know, we got Brimo coming out to say that Rema should actually be the biggest pop star so far, because the man has absolutely been killing it. Rema has surpassed 11 million Spotify followers, becoming the fourth Nigerian and sixth African artist to reach this milestone. And not to be outdone, Rema also hit under milestone, because he has now recorded a milestone of 70 songs above 10 million streams on Spotify. You know, and we got about, at least, Calm Down with Selena Gomez is already almost going to 2 billion streams at this point. So Rema is absolutely going crazy, and he's about to drop a project sometime this year or next year, but he's definitely gearing up for something. All roads lead to that and point to that. And with that, all more congratulations, Choke. If we do congratulations, we're going to congratulate everybody. Me, I want to congratulate myself for being able to be here today and congratulate these other people. It is not easy.
1: It's not easy.
0: Man, that is it for the Hot Topics for this week. Let's dive into Fresh Out with Heavy D.

Yes, on Fresh Out, we got All or Nothing by Tobe Nwigwe and Labyrinth. We got a banging, banging banger by this incredible artist, Black Blaze, with Man Made God. UYC coming back on the scene with a massive 14-track album, Out of Sight, Out of Mind, Volume 1. We got World also back on the grind with a masterful single, Contagious, aka Afro House Redeems. Nas Boy with Peace and Unity, Portable, holding it strong on his end in the industry with single Identification. We got Shade teaming up with rapper Leo Stay Thrill for the song Till the Wheels Fall Off. We got Magneto and Denny B hitting the scene back to back with their respective singles Boogie and Denny B with Let Me Go. Young Six still buzzing hard and buzzing strong with Voice Mail. We got Charlie Poppy with Allergies, DJ Toons with Eraf Istrefi for the single Alive, Rushian, Loje and Sek with Tattoo. Kaid finally dropping his first project for 2026, a 4-track EP titled Borrow. Palo ranking in

Yeah, the man told you that everywhere that I go and everywhere that I be, yeah, be it in last kiddy. I beg, we can't allow me to sing this song. Alright, ladies and gentlemen, it's about that time for us to dive into the Afrobeat Top 5 quickly. Yes, let's run it down. And of course, at number 5 this week, we got Benson and Sauce. Point this one and they call it Back Outside.

Yes, indeed, Backup Side has spent the past 8 weeks on the chart, picking at number 3. Yes, and it's holding it down at number 5 right now. Oh, more. This song, no more Grady Will. This song is actually blocking about four other songs. It's blocking Victony. It's blocking Kojo Phone 79. It's blocking Victony's Fresh. It's blocking Young John's Elumelu. And it's blocking Skepta and Ayana Kumura from diving up to the top 5. So, Benson really holding it down. It's like the floodgate is keeping the floods from coming. Yo!

0: Afrobeat chat. Well, Adele, yes, so that was the second voice. The second voice with Let Me Be right there. And of course, our number one. You all know that our number one. Well, you all know it's Tyler holding down number one. And that's going to be our ending song for today. But before we move on, Shumto, how's the week going? How's your, like, how you feeling this TGIF now? What do you have to say to everybody listening? Just 1 second.
1: Just 1 second. Mm. You should tune in.
0: Mm-hmm.
1: And also, make your comments on it. You know.
0: Comments. Why are they commenting on?
1: Sorry, call. Yeah, thank you for helping me.
0: Social media will not break you. Say amen.
1: Amen.
0: Anyway, we got someone. You need to say they need to tune in and keep locked in from now till 5 when we're gonna be having TGIF. They are not
1: ready.
0: Oh my goodness. Yes, we got Democracy Watch coming up by the top of the hour of 1, and of course we got Traffic Jam by 4. And let's see. Come on. You know what I mean? TGIF. Ladies and gentlemen, is going down on your dials on 105.7 FM, the station where the beat goes on. You don't want to miss a single second. And I got you with all the new songs, newest tracks. It's me, myself, and I, Heavy D, BKP, in the studio with you, sweating over the wheels of steel. And of course, I'm going to be having Cassie, the musical engineer, also going crazy on the wheels of steel, making sure you dance and vibe all through. So don't even touch that dial. Good vibes, good music. And from myself, Heavy D, the heaviest man on the radio, the music general, the vibe therapist. From my bro over here, Shumto, the S-Man, the biggest man in the building, the Superman, or you can call him Superboy.
1: Superboy.
0: We're saying thank you for listening, thank you for chilling. This is Tyler and Zara Lassin. She did it again. Number one on the chart, Afrobeat vibe. Let's go.

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0: and you're a superstar right now, and now soon you're going to be an icon, a level of Bob Marley, Michael Jackson, Whitney Houston. 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

let's get the party started. 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
0: 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Peace out.
3: In the name of the Father, and of the Son, and of the Holy Spirit.
4: Amen.
3: The angel of the Lord declared unto Mary,
4: and she conceived of the Holy Spirit.
3: Hail Mary, full of grace, the Lord is with you. Blessed are you among women, and blessed is the fruit of thy womb, Jesus.
4: Holy Mary, Mother of God, pray for us sinners now and the hour of our death. Amen.
3: Behold the handmaid of the Lord.
4: Be it done unto me according to thy word.
3: Hail Mary, full of grace, the Lord is with you. Blessed are you among women, and blessed is the fruit of thy womb, Jesus.
4: Holy Mary, Mother of God, pray for us sinners now and the hour of our death. Amen.
3: And the Word was made flesh
4: and dwelt among us.
3: Hail Mary, full of grace, the Lord is with you. Blessed are you among women, and blessed is the fruit of thy womb, Jesus.
4: Holy Mary, Mother of God, pray for us sinners now and the hour of our death. Amen.
3: Pray for us, O Holy Mother of God,
4: that we may be made worthy of the promises of Christ.
3: Let us pray. Pour forth, we beseech thee, O Lord, thy grace into our hearts,

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1: May the divine assistance remain always with us.
0: And may the souls of the faithful departed through the mercy of God rest in peace. Amen.
1: The Lord be with you.
0: Amen.

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1: Hello, listeners. 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I am Efe Emuka. Before we delve in, a quick look at the headlines. Uti unveils aircraft named after Chinua Achebe on Onitsha Monarch. Bandit attacks. Federal government raises 500 billion naira emergency security fund. Elsewhere, flood crisis. NEC slashes prevention fund by 50%, approves 83 billion naira. And finally, on sports, Messi leads FIFA power ranking for 2026 World Cup. Now the news and details. Abia State Governor Alex Oti on Thursday unveiled two newly acquired Boeing 737-800NG aircraft belonging to United Nigerian Airlines, named after the late literary icon and author of Things Fall Apart, Professor Chinua Achebe, and the Obi of Onitsha, Igwe Alfred Achebe. The unveiling ceremony took place at Nesto Aviation Services, Gate 4 Access Road Local Airport, Ikeja, Lagos. Speaking at the event, Oti commended the chairman and founder of United Nigeria Airlines, Professor Obiora Okonkwo, for honoring distinguished Nigerians through the gesture. "For remembering to honor our people, you will be honored," the governor said.

performed a national security emergency intervention, multiple sources familiar with the developments told correspondents. The deduction was made before the monthly revenue sharing exercise among the federal government states and local government councils, according to senior officials privy to the FAAC proceedings. Confirming the development, one of the sources said, FAAC deducted 500 billion naira for National Security Emergency Fund this month. Another official added that the deduction accounted for a significant portion of the gap between the total revenue generated and the amount eventually distributed to the three tiers of government.

The National Economic Council on Thursday approved 83.21 billion naira for the implementation of an anticipatory action task force to mitigate the impact of flooding and other climate-related disasters nationwide. This came as the council held its 158th meeting presided over by Vice President Kashim Shettima at the Aso Rock Villa, Abuja. Cross River State Governor Bassey Otu, who briefed State House other governors, said the 0.21 billion after receiving 66.42 billion naira budget and economic planning. According to Quest, was to seek the consideration of the council for the approval and disbursement to the Federal Account Allocation Committee to facilitate the implementation of the approved anticipatory action task force interventions aimed at mitigating the impact of anticipated flooding and other climate-related agencies across the country.

finally on sports, Argentina captain Lionel Messi, Iran defender Rami Rezaian, and Canada centre-back Derek Cornelius have emerged as the leading performers in FIFA's latest power rankings after the opening round of group stage matches at the 2026 FIFA World Cup. The rankings, powered by Aramco and released by FIFA on Thursday, use advanced analytics to assess players' contributions across attacking, creativity and defending categories. Messi topped the attacking rankings following his hat-trick in Argentina's 3-0-0 victory over Algeria, while Rezaian led the creativity category after an influential display in Iran's 2-2 draw with New Zealand. Cornelius ranked first among defenders after a commanding performance in Canada's victory over Bosnia and Herzegovina. That was the news as edited by Victor Oluwasegun. Before I go, a quick look at the headlines. O2 unveils aircraft named after Chinua Achebe, Onitsha monarch. Bandit attacks. Federal government raises 500 billion naira emergency security fund. Flood crisis. NEC slashes prevention fund by 50%, approves 83 billion naira. And finally on sports, Messi leads FIFA power ranking for the 2026 World Cup. I am Ife Ebemoka. Thank you for listening.

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1: Zandas FM 105.7. It's another beautiful Friday on Democracy Watch. My name is Prince Ihaneto Clarkson Evans, and I have with me the querist, the impresarios, Comrade Chief Savato Amadi, publisher, National News Blast. 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
1: Thank you very much and welcome. Well, listeners, the week was partially eventful, partially in the sense that the US, Iran, and Israel, at least we are able to arrive at a deal. And right now, they're observing armistice and the peace talk is almost concluded. So it is expected that fleets would resume sailing through the Strait of Hormuz once more. And what that means is that our costs of PMS, AGO, aviation fuel, gas, and what have you would drop all over the world. Here in Nigeria, we have felt so much of the effect because the PMS, the cost of PMS, as we talk now, is 1,350 naira every day. Here in Imo State, it is 1,350, and then in Lagos, about 1,250, and so you should expect that up north, it might even be more than that. But the worst is cooking gas, that is selling for 1,950 naira per kilogram, and this is quite painful to the ordinary Nigerian. Considering the fact that those who live in the cities do not have access to firewood, and even those who live in the villages, we're talking about the afforestation, and now falling down the trees in order to get firewood, it's going to be another challenge. At a time when we are also fighting on how to replace trees that has been cut down, a time when we are also having the issues of the afforestation. Anyway, all this are part of the good news that took place within the week. And don't also forget that the interesting one, more interesting and more relevant to our own country, is the registration, the delisting of five political parties. That was going to cause a whole lot of brouhaha. But thank God the Court of Appeal ruled that the parties should be allowed to be on the ballot. Those were some of the major issues. And of course, Ekiti state election, off-cycle election, is taking place tomorrow, Saturday, 20th June 2026. Well, these and more are the areas we're going to take a look at. Savato. So, have you started feeling the impact of the armistice between the US, Iran, and Israel?
2: In Nigeria or

0: on planet Mars.
1: Well, you live in Nigeria.
0: Well, I will take that as an imitation of a joke, because I know that you know that all things being Nigerian, at the end of the day, even if 2 weeks from now, you will continue to hear that, oh, we can't reduce our prices because the old stock for which we paid the old price is still here and available, and it can even run from now till December, still on the old stock. I don't expect any reduction in prices, all things being Nigerian. Just watch out, and you see what I mean. That's the country we have on the table.
1: Yeah, that's quite important, what you just said. Pertinent in the sense that it will be terrible if the price of PMS comes down from the refineries of Dangote and then the ship of NNPC and all that, and transporters refuses to bring down the price, or the price of goods and services also refuses to go down, like you were saying. But then sometimes you could also wipe the big stick a little for Nigerians to be able to do the right thing, you know. We do not have price control, but even if we have, it's not effective. But if you flood the market with products, definitely there will be deflation. The prices will be forced to come down. If you flood the market, you know, if NNPC floods the market, for instance, if we were using 960,000 barrels, NNPC decided to bring maybe 50 million into the market, definitely the prices must be forced, dealers and must forced to sell, you know, at a reasonable price. Then what is reasonable now becomes the story.
0: You were expecting NNPC to effect a reduction in the cost of petroleum products in Nigeria, because you do not know, or you're pretending not to know, that you have a cartel at the NNPC headquarters called the Four Towers of Corruption in Nigeria. When people like Adams Oshomole will tell you publicly that you have a bunch of, and I'm quoting him, thieves at NNPC, you think he doesn't know what he's talking about. If you're expecting them to flood the market with petroleum products, the various petroleum products, that's a very big joke, because they will not do that. Because the cartel that controls the petroleum industry in Nigeria are all about making fast dollars and euros and pounds and shoving them down their bank accounts, not giving a hoot to what happens to Nigerians, whether Nigerians are dying in their thousands on a daily basis because of the corruption, is none of their business. So one can only cross the fingers, hoping and wishing what you're saying will come to pass. And that's just about the best they can do for now, because as you rightly said, you have everything in Nigeria. You have price control establishments in Nigeria. You know that. But do they work? You have Consumer Protection Council. Does it work? You have NAFDAC. NAFDAC stopped working after Dora Kunyili died. So what is it you can tell me about the oil prices and the armistice between U.S. and Iran? It is unfortunate that we are in a country that right now the preoccupation is how many people can be given bags of rice when they lose their family members to terrorists. Okay, you have a situation where the government will go sitting on a round table with terrorists to, you know, have negotiations, and billions will exchange hands. At the end of the day, you are telling Nigerians that you're on top of the action. You will get something done about it. You are in a country where a major general can be kidnapped along with his wife, and he dies in the, you know, den of these terrorists, and somehow his corpse is returned to his family, and all of a sudden your security agencies are telling you that they stormed the den of the kidnappers and freed his wife. And so you have so many questions left unanswered. What are we talking about here?
1: Okay, that's quite pathetic. Even though I know you have a way of trying to move the topic, you know, shift it from side A to side B. But then, at the end, you have also brought in something that is quite worrisome. I'm talking about banditry, and then how the dear Major General died. We don't know if he was killed, we don't know how he died. All we're told was that he died and the body was dumped somewhere, you know, for probably the negotiators to pick him and give to your wife and the family members. Anyway, we are still talking about the peace accord that has been reached between America and Iran, and the after effect of that, like Salvatore rightly said, is what we are truly waiting for, because Nigerians particularly cannot continue to suffer under this heavy weight, this weight of gas humiliation, humiliation of PMS, humiliation of aviation fuel, and all that. So we pray that the government should be able to take advantage of this and do something. And by the way, the crisis, the Middle East crisis, paid Nigeria, because we were able to sell more crude.
0: Where's the money?
1: Another question.
0: And let me tell you, point of this crisis, yes, you realize that the price of crude per barrel was hanging around $120 per barrel.
1: Yes.
0: And now it is right now it's hanging below $80 per barrel. You know what that means? It means, all things being reasonable and rational, by now you should have a 33.3% reduction
1: of prices
0: yes, across board by now. That's the implication. Mm. But didn't you buy fuel this morning? Was there a difference? The answer is no. That's where we are.
1: Okay, that's where we are. And let's move from there and look into something else. Maybe something lighter that maybe would hoover around Nigerian politics. But for you callers at home, in case you want to be part of the discussion, feel free to call us on 081-606-3687. 081-606-3687. And we're very much alive also on our radio network, including Facebook. Now, over the week, Yabo Obasanjo decided to, join her old party, the PDP, from APC.
0: Very interesting.
1: How interesting is it?
0: Very, very interesting, Prince. I must tell you, that takes the cake. It takes the cake because I was actually wondering all the while why the daughter of somebody like Obasanjo would want to join APC, whether it was just for the fun of it or to go and make some inquiries, conduct investigations, then pull out, because that would be tantamount to utmost absurdity for somebody of, who's a daughter, a child of somebody like Obasanjo, and you know Obasanjo's position as far as Nigeria's presidency is concerned, at least from 2023 till present, and then for the daughter, who should be setting an example after the father, to now leave, to now want to join APC, the ruling party that the father hates with a passion. You can take that to the bank.
1: Well, I'm not going to take that to

0: any bank, because no bank would accept such a check. But the thing here is this. Let me do some retrospect for you.
1: Yes.
0: Now, you remember in the First Republic, Alvin Ikoku was a member of the NCNC, and the son SG Ikoku was in another party. And, you know, politically they didn't agree. But at home, definitely maybe they agreed on his family issues, but not politics. Not in politics. And during contestation, SG defeated the father Alvin. And he presented the Ohafia area, as it were in those days, in the house, Eastern House of Assembly. So in politics, it doesn't really follow. It's, I think, the thing of the mind and your personal philosophy. So Obasanjo, even though as a military man, I don't think his powers would or was enough to stop the daughter from joining the party of her choice.
1: Well, at least knowing Obasanjo very well, I am sure when that happened, when she eventually left APC, he would have called the daughter and said, meh.
0: Yes,
1: to, you know.
0: No, that I wouldn't doubt. because our one-time president and head of state definitely, during one interview, he said he would have loved to become a comedian if he hadn't become a soldier.
1: Yes, he's so comical, yes. Yes, he's that comical.
0: Oh my God.
1: I could just picture that happening. You won't put it beyond him.
0: Yes. Iyabo said she didn't get, they were treating her without respect. She didn't get enough respect from the APC, and that probably what she expected wasn't what she got.
1: Experience, Prince, is always the best teacher, you know, and in this case, that proved everything. And now, talking about Iyabo and APC and governorship elections, there's an example closer home here in Imo State. We have the case of the immediate past First Lady of Ondo State, Her Excellency Dr. Mrs. Betty
0: Akeredolu,
1: mm-hmm. You know, she, of course, made attempts, initially joined ADC, and at the end of the day, when she discovered that, look, things are not going in the right direction for me, she decided, okay, since this thing, it's almost looking like marginalization against women folk in politics, so it's better for me to just move over to LP, whose national chairman is a woman like me. I can bubble better in LP. And so she moved over to LP. And of course, you know that she was initially gunning for the position of Imo East senatorial seat, you know, for the Senate. And at the end of the day, within the week, also, as you are saying, coincidentally, what transpired was that she had a press interaction and told the pressmen that, look, it's not like I wanted to disappoint my supporters, but I have decided to step down from my ambition going for the Senate, now settling for House of Reps. So she has done the Imo East thing and ended up with a House of Reps position for Owerri Federal constituency. And there she said she's doing it as a team player, you know, and more or less she will work better with a woman as national chairman of the party. The bonding will be much better for the interest of women in Nigeria and all of that. Then she unfolded her 10-point agenda. Now, that also brings us to one of the newly registered parties, DLA. That is chaired by a woman as well. A lot of things. We women are more or less now thinking it's better we women get together and fight it out against the men who have always been marginalizing us.
0: Well, I don't think it's about marginalization of any of the sexes, male or female, because we've had women occupying very sensitive positions the Second Republic, Third, and this Fourth Republic. So I think it's a matter of how you play your card. if

0: democracy were actually defined properly as government of the people, by the people, and for the people, then it means that for you to occupy a position, the people must accept you. You would have cast your card to be recognized, and in doing that, you play your roles very well, you know, for you to be recognized. In proper democracy, I don't think that should really be sentiment, except you now define to say, okay, Owerri Municipal, your chairman must be a woman. Owerri East, now Owerri, what do you call it? Owerri North, your chairman must be a man. And then Owerri West, your chairman must be a youth. But who gives this direction? Can INEC do that? No,
1: it has to be. It has to be enshrined in the constitution in line with affirmative.
0: Then how are you going to do it?
1: Look, there can be legislation.
0: Yes, that
1: at the National Assembly.
0: That says what?
1: In line with the recommendations of the United Nations on affirmative action.
0: How?
1: You can have it enshrined in the constitution through constitutional amendment.
0: No. We know there's constitution, and constitutional amendment will continue to be. But how are you going to do it? Are you going to force a people to say, okay, you must have a woman or you must have a man?
1: A constitution forces you to obey the constitution of the Federal Republic. Yes. And if you go contrary to that, you will be told by the electoral umpire that, no, this is against the constitution of the Federal Republic and the electoral laws guiding the exercise, the process.
0: Yeah, but we've always had women in power. And, since the Third and Fourth Republic, and they didn't probably have to go through all this route you're talking about, they played their role as politicians, lobbied where they should, and then campaigned where they should. People like Onyo Jocha, people like the other woman from Anambra East. You know, they have been there.
1: Yeah, you also and can mention.
0: And then you can also mention Akpoti Iduaha.
1: Yeah,
0: and
1: who, by the way...
0: Then Madame Bakassi herself.
1: But listen, what happened to Akpoti Iduaha and what's still going on with her in the Senate? In fact, Her Excellency Dr. Mrs. Anyanwu Akeredolu Betty has always been on this case about the marginalization of Akpoti Iduaha in the Senate by the Senate President and all of that, and, you know, vehemently protesting against this.
0: Probably she might be doing that because she hasn't had the opportunity of being a member of the Red Chambers. Maybe other women are members of the Red Chambers. How much of cooperation did they show to Iduaha? So when you are not there, you cry, through the winds, and I want to believe that's what Mrs. Akeredolu is doing until she gets there and then now begins to do the real championing. You don't do the championing of women from the outside and then you get there, you join the bandwagon. So don't misunderstand me. I am an advocate for true and pure democracy. If women or men, because this even shouldn't be the topic, whoever you are, or a youth, if you're most qualified, go there, win, and prove yourself. What's most important is your mettle, and not your gender.
1: But you do know that there are some cultures within the political environment that do not support women being empowered at very high levels of political administration. You know that there are some cultures that do not allow women.
0: Some cultures, some cultural practices inhibit women. Fine, but actually, that may not be what we are discussing here. And then, but if we have to look into that, those practices may be set aside by maybe legislation and all that. But talking about women occupying political positions, they have to work for it. They really have to work for it, just like the men do. Some women are quite very comfortable. They are rich, they are wealthy. I don't want to count how many women, as I'm talking to you now, people like the Falon Rishos, the woman that also runs Orange Drugs. Is it Orange? No, Emzo. And a lot of women are there who are financially very stable, but would not want to dabble into the murky waters of politics, So it's, I don't want to believe that politics should be a thing of sentiment, where you apply sentiment, and that is why we are failing. That's why we're not really having it, right? If, just like football, let the best go and play for a team and win the laurels, and not you trying to apply, oh, he must come from 1-1-H. What if 1-1-H and you don't get any strong team? So it is also in politics. And that's why we are not getting it right in most of what we are doing. In the military, you apply the same principle. And now what result are you getting? In the police, the same principle. In civil service, the same principle. Why don't you use merit for everything above board? Why don't you use merit to do everything we want to do, if actually we want to thrive? And I thought that used to be your that used to be your own school of thought, and I'm taking it away from you now.
1: if now let's get to the nitty-gritty of this.
0: Yes,
1: talking about merit, you are aware that even if some women do possess the credentials, they are still marginalized. You know that it happens here in this country. You know that.
0: No,
1: you know
0: not,
1: that the level of discrimination against women in Nigeria is not the same as in United States or Israel or France. Or
0: I agree with you, but this is not United States or Israel or England.
1: Why are you not aspiring to be United States or Israel or those civilized climes?
0: No. Hold on. Even in such climes too, you may also say that men are marginalized. I know that in the Norwegian parliament, you have more women than men. I also do know that sometime before now, in the Rwandan parliament, you have more women than men.
1: Has Rwanda not been performing excellently politically?
0: No, that's not what I'm talking about now. You see,
1: more than so many Africans.
0: Those women were very, affirmative. They're very hardworking. They were able to convince electorates. They were not apolitical. They knew what they wanted, went there and got it. That is the way I believe everything should be. Anyway, it's interesting. You have become a female advocate for the female folk. That's
1: a wrong presentation. I discuss issues based on their merits. I am not biased. I'm not partisan.
0: No. All right. A litmus test again for Josh, our INEC chairman. On Saturday, Ekiti State will be going to the polls. We call it off-cycle election. About four states are in this off-cycle election thing: Ekiti State, Imo State, Edo State, and I think one other state. So on Saturday, Ekiti State will be going to the polls. I think they have about 1,032 votes or so, and then we'll use that to those, it's not quite a litmus test.

0: because out of Anambra State, you know. So, but this will be the second one to be able to ascertain the credibility of INEC and how strong and firm INEC Joash Amikwiton, you know, could be. So Saturday is the date. A lot of policemen, security agencies have been moved, you know, to Ekiti to ensure peace and tranquility throughout that election. I think 17 parties will be participating actively so far out of the 23 political parties.
1: Are you very sure about that, or are you forgetting so quickly about Peter Lifu and the registration of parties over the week?
0: Oh, well, the talking about Justice Peter of parties, you also remember that on Wednesday, it was set aside by the Court of Appeal. And then, so the two parties that the High Court ruled to be delisted will not be on the ballot, except or the otherwise. But I do know that the ADC and the other remaining four parties definitely will be on the ballot.
1: Was the matter not trashed and put aside long before then? That very same matter, was it not put aside by even a higher court, a court of higher
0: jurisdiction?
1: So, you see, anything is... Don't be surprised if you hear this evening that there's another deregistration. just tailored for the Ekiti Guba polls. Very, very interesting.
0: No, again, because Court of Appeal is a higher court. So, yeah, and then you cannot.
1: Supreme Court had dealt with this issue.

0: Wike made the statement that no opposition political party will be on the ballot against, you know, against Tinubu.
1: Didn't you find that funny?
0: And just a few days after he made the statement, Peter Lifu delivered that judgment, just as stated by Wike.
1: All right, so,
0: and you cannot connect the houses and cars and generators given to judges in Wike's jurisdiction, federal capital territory.
1: I don't know, and I think I refuse to connect that because I do not subscribe to what I didn't see. So, but.
0: You didn't see that Wike gave houses to judges in FCT? I mean,
1: I didn't see.
0: You didn't see it.
1: I wasn't there. I don't
0: see it in newspapers. You didn't hear it on television. Come on.
1: We must go on break now, Sabato. I don't know what sort of ambushing. Somebody came here and used that word ambushing, that you wanted to ambush. So definitely you cannot Prince Evans, the presenter of this program, to sign a warrant that is undue. Okay, let's go on break now.

Hello and welcome back to the second segment of Democracy Watch here at Zandas FM 105.7. And I hope you're cool and good wherever you are and listening to us. In case you want to be part of the program and you have something to say, our calling number is 1-606-361-8708-1-606-361-87. And feel free also to follow us on our radio network and other social media handles. Salvatore Amadi is still here as my guest, and then we are taking a look at the trending political issues. We just discussed the attempted delistment of five political parties, but that failed because on Wednesday the Court of Appeal ruled that those parties should be allowed to participate in the upcoming elections, including the election taking place tomorrow in Ekiti State.

0: know, that's taking a break now. So, Savato.
1: Yes.
0: Now, let's... this issue of... the NDC, yes, I think we were talking about the NDC. How come the NDC till now, with, you know, who their candidates are, apart from

0: approved by the national headquarters of the party, you know, telling the state levels that, look, you just have to wait until we get it right before we put out the result. But I can tell you authoritatively of, for example, in the ADC, in the NDC, sorry, and from Senate to House of Reps and all of that. But I think what appears to be more interesting right now is the anti-defection mechanism or rule or directive, if you will.
1: No. Definitely, we're going to come to that. But, you know, I ask this question, if you are the father, other political parties have been able to come out with their candidates.
0: Yes.
1: Apart from NDC. How democratic is this? Because we're talking about democracy. And primaries were conducted over a month ago. And then about a month now. Until up until this time, the fate of the candidates are yet, you know, to be published.
0: You know, one of the issues arising from this process was the controversial statement made by Kenneth Okonkwo about certain amounts being imposed on candidates to pay and all of that, the allegations against even the presidential candidate, Peter Obi, by Okonkwo, and the allegations against Imo former governor, Achiku Denwa, who is the state leader of the party, you know, both of whom now have sued Kenneth Okonkwo to the tune of 5 billion naira each. After that, they saw the need to hasten this process of releasing the results and all of that.
1: They need to hasten the process. Why hadn't they released the process? I mean, the result as and when due. Why didn't they release the result? Because before now, we were saying, look, election results must be released immediately. You know? So how come, if NDC actually wants to be a party to lead, to show, you know, the way forward, how can they now attempt to be practicing what, you know, they don't preach?
0: Well, I was that transpired. One, the fact that some to have their own preferred candidates emerge, aspirants emerge as candidates. Then the second one is the interest, what I will call external interests, that would want to, in their usual culture and treat the party, now that the president, who has been targeted all this while for is dealt. And so I wouldn't rule out, can say, give the post. We have to scrutinize all of these processes, because there were complaints from some aspirants, and we have to look into this thoroughly, meticulously, to ensure that nobody who should be there is removed, and all that. That has been, I myself have been issuing queries to the party at all levels to ask what's really going on. But what I can say is, for now, I am in possession of information to the effect of candidates who emerged in Imo State.
1: Well, I am sure you are as worried as me.
0: Yes.
1: Because from the way you are talking.
0: Yeah, I was actually trying to reach out. I was calling the man who told us some weeks back that Peter Obi sent him to Imo State to deliver a message to Imolites. And you know who that is, Honorable Barrister Uche Onyango. I've been calling him to know the latest information, since he was like speaking on behalf of their presidential candidate when he spoke last. I wanted him to talk and let me in on a few things. He couldn't pick call, he hasn't replied, but on my, I've gotten, as I said, information to the effect of those that emerged in Imo State. Of course, juxtapose that with the litigation.
1: Once those that emerged here or any other state has not been published by the states, by the party secretariats, it cannot be assumed, you know, to be authentic. And again, saying this, it's appearing as if the delay of this result seems to be authenticating what Kenneth Okonkwo was saying, because I am not trying to quote you, nor Kenneth Okonkwo, who's

passion could be neither here nor here, but the fact is that it is worrisome that a party, you know, a strong opposition party that people look up to, conducted primaries in the last 3 weeks plus, until now are still trying to bring out the result of those that contested. I mean, this is quite, it's unacceptable. Anyway, I think I might have to go extra mile to bring the spokesperson of that party, you know, to come and explain to Nigerians why it is like that. Okay, we'll take another very short break, and that will be the last short break for today.

All right, welcome to the last segment of Democracy Watch. Here at Zandas FM 105.7, we're going to spend the next 10 minutes doing a continuation of what we discussed on Safe Cloud last Monday, and that is cost of governance. Because a lot of Nigerians and the many tweets I got seem to be worried that journalists, both electronic and print, are not doing enough to pressure the government to bring down the cost of governance. And in talking about the cost of governance, so many fingers point to the legislatures and then even the executive themselves, and the judiciary also. So where do we go from here? Last week when we were discussing this, Honorable Chief Perry Peters, the Chief Political Advisor to the Government of Imo State and Head of a Political Bureau, attempted to defend the legislature and then especially when it comes to the retinue of cars that each of them that is given to each of them and allowances, whereas Nigerians suffer for an ordinary loaf of bread. So how can we begin to put pressure on the system, to bring down the cost of governance? If you look at the ordinary, sorry for using that word ordinary, the state's House of Assembly members, a state assembly member has about personal aides, gets huge amount for constituency allowance and all that.

put the green ant in the red chamber. Well, like we were discussing last time, 150 million naira was supposed to be, you know, the cost of purchasing a vehicle for each of them. And

0: even the political world, if it were to be shared that way. So the cost of governance can be if the begins to show us, and by extension the judiciary. Sabato.
1: You started by saying that journalists are not doing it to get those in government to...
0: I said it seems that we journalists are not doing enough. I'm part of you.

0: and time and time again. Now, when you talk about 40 billion naira for three, if you, let's just say, all the members of the National Assembly, 465 of them, you, around 80, governor of this, before he became governor, ordered Toyota Jeeps for the police force. And there was an agreement, when you're doing mass bulk purchase, you get four, you pay for three, the fourth one is free. That's a special rebate. Did you ever hear that in the course of the acquisition of these jeeps for the 10th assembly? Did anybody ever mention to you that to buy so number of vehicles, such a large sum of large number of vehicles, this is the reduction you get? Now, apart from the padding that went into the procurement of those vehicles, did anybody ask, okay, since you cannot buy one car for 150 million naira and buy 465 car of the same cars, pieces of the same cars, for that same price? You, here in this radio station, you give rebate. When people pay for one slot of advert, you have a cost for that. When they now pay for 13 weeks, one quarter, you give them a special discount.
1: Sure.
0: Do you ever hear of such discount in the procurement processes at the National Assembly?
1: Now, do we, the journalists, make a

0: go the extra mile. The next thing they will do is they call you and tell you, you are a criminal. Now, you had somebody, you were saying something a while ago. What happens when you try to uncover certain things going on in government? Or at least in some departments, agencies of government, that people in government should know and make the necessary corrections. You are told you are anti-government, you are opposition. The next thing they tag you after opposition is you are a criminal, or you are a member of one cult group or one organization that they decide to ban as a terrorist organization.
1: So why is it so? Is that part of our emergence as, a developing democracy or what?
0: You cannot talk about a developing democracy because you are not developing democracy. You are retrogressive in the quest for democracy. You are taking one step forward and three steps backward, and just to pretend that there is motion. But you discover that there is actually no movement. Not just that there is no movement, but there is negative movement. Each new day you're actually stepping a foot or 2 feet backwards.
1: All right.
0: Pathetic.
1: Oh, well. I think we have done our job for today on Democracy Watch. Here at Zandas 105.7, we've been able to at the job we have as journalists, electronic and print, is to try to set agenda for the government. That is the role of the fourth estate of the Rhyme, where we belong, or where they say we belong. And then I think with that, today we've been able to do our job. I want to thank you, Comrade Chief Salvato Amadi Emetumba, one of Sekenesi, Yato South local government. Thanks for coming once more.
0: My pleasure.
1: And I want to thank all my colleagues that have worked behind to bring you this program. I want to thank all of you. I want to thank, also give credit to our callers that couldn't really get through. At the same time next week here at Zandas FM on Democracy Watch, when I'll be coming your way again, I remain yours sincerely, Prince Ihanetu Clarkson Evans. Don't touch this dial.

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7: if you from Obinze, they go. 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

0: After Avu Junction. If you come from Owerri Dego Opinze, Dodge Globe by there by the left before Avu Junction. Then still get another office way there for. If you from Owerri Dego Olo and you pass Akwakuma Junction, Dodge Globe by there by the right after Owerri Junction. Besides Sheriff Hotel. If you come from Oludego Owerri, Dodge Globe by there by your left before Owerri Junction.
1: I beg, oh, thank you, make a rush, make a go feel it like that. So,
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1: Oh yeah, wait first, now, Papa. Me self get current to read on Akio. You know, say Dutch Globe don't open their new mega cooking gas station. This one day for Eme Kuku, close to Our Lady of Mount Carmel Catholic Church after Holy Rosary Hospital, or where not local government in Imo State.
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1: 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I am Efe Emuka. Before we delve in, a quick look at the headlines. Oti unveils aircraft named after Chinua Achebe on Onitsha Monarch. Bandit attacks. Federal government raises 500 billion naira emergency security fund. Elsewhere, flood crisis. NEC slashes prevention fund by 50%, approves 83 billion naira. And finally, on sports, Messi leads FIFA power ranking for 2026 World Cup. Now the news and details. Abia State Governor Alex Oti on Thursday unveiled two newly acquired Boeing 737-800NG aircraft belonging to United Nigerian Airlines, named after the late literary icon and author of Things Fall Apart, Professor Chinua Achebe, and the Obi of Onitsha, Igwe Alfred Achebe. The unveiling ceremony took place at Nesto Aviation Services, Gate 4 Access Road Local Airport, Ikeja, Lagos. Speaking at the event, Oti commended the chairman and founder of United Nigeria Airlines, Professor Obiora Okonkwo, for honoring distinguished Nigerians through the gesture. "For remembering to honor our people, you will be honored," the governor said.

other news, about 500 billion naira was deducted from the Federation Account Allocation Committee revenue for May 2026 to fund a national security emergency intervention, multiple sources familiar with the development told correspondents. The deduction was made before the monthly revenue sharing exercise among the federal government states and today confirming the development 100 billion naira for National Security Emergency Fund this month. Official added a significant portion between the total revenue eventually distributed

They approved 83.21 billion naira for the implementation of an anticipatory action task force to mitigate the impact of flooding and other climate-related disasters nationwide. This came as the council held its 158th meeting presided over by Vice President Kashim Shettima at the Asorok Villa, Abuja. Cross River State Governor Bassey Otu, who briefed State House correspondents alongside other governors, said the council approved 83.21 billion naira after receiving an initial request of 166.42 billion naira tabled by the Minister of Budget

0: Latest power rankings after the opening round of group stage matches at the 2026 FIFA World Cup. The rankings, powered by Aramco and released by FIFA on Thursday, use advanced analytics to assess players' contributions across attacking, creativity, and defending categories. Messi topped the attacking rankings following his hat-trick in Argentina's 3-0 category potential display in Iran's 2-2 draw with New Zealand. Cornelius ranked first among defenders after a commanding performance in Canada's victory over Bosnia and Herzegovina. Victor Oluwaseyi, a quick look at the headline named after Bear on Ichamona. Bandit attacks. Federal government raises 500 billion naira emergency security fund. His NEC pension fund by 50% approves 83 billion naira. And finally on sports, Messi leads FIFA power ranking for the 2026 World Cup. I am Ife Ebemoka. Thank you for listening.
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Yam Data Yam, manos. Oh.

Oh yes, sir, to everybody under the sound of my voice. Hey, if you just get tuning, you dare listen to Zionist Radio 105.7, the station where all the beats, they go on, and this one, now down for driver, wait, Matt Bellon and Mountain Black. If you are one for the nostalgic feelings and vibes, this is for you, yes, sir. And if you check your time, it's some minutes after 4 o'clock, yes, sir, and it's traffic o'clock on Zander Radio 105.7. I'm your anchor man, I'm your pilot, I'm your king of the MIC. I am the Jagga Jagga on this MIC. I am the radio without battery. Nishiana, come on, you can rise in one. Yes, sir, I'm going back for media. Yes, sir. I am FA on air traffic, Masha, your radio cutting. The number one of the good way for this.

main part of the journey is to enter a bus and go to baby's house. Now, please, if you must enter a bus, give our bus emo, and you see or notice this driver in the park for middle of road there. They stop for there, they pick passenger. My sister, my brother, make it shuffle and tell us, say, Oga, clear well. And most of all, on that papa, on the remote driver, you don't complain, and that's very bad.

vocal enough. You have to talk. You've got to speak out, because the word to the wise is indeed enough. I be had a TikTok on. Yes, to join me on this show, all you got to do is call me on the number 0816063-6187. I'll take that again, and this time I'll be slower than usual. The number to be a part of this show is 0816063-6187.

Know what I'm saying, baby? I want us to get together. I love you so much. I don't want to jive no more. I don't want to mess around no more.

Yes, sir. That was a Ifeoma by Felix Liberty. Yes, sir. For those of y'all that like some nostalgic feeling, I hope you love that. Okay, yeah. So, I am a commuter, and most times when I board the bus or I go in a friend's car, I do notice some things. There are places, Aja, or bottleneck. Let me expatiate. Somebody say expatiate. Good. Now see, bottlenecks, now places where we say congestion, they too choke, they pack. You understand? And so when there is a high traffic rush, these places I designate as bottlenecks. I hear that the apex, the crux, the pinnacle of what we call as hold ups in our traditional Nigerian English. Now you see places like Wedera by MCC Junction, Wedera by Fire Service Junction. You see places like Mbise Road. Yes. Then you see Imsu Yongchun. Imsu Yongchun. You see places like these. These are places, sometimes control posts. These are places that have the highest congestions in prime hours, in rush hours. Now, this is where it becomes interesting. Now, what normally causes hold up? Somebody will be like, animal hold up for over 2 hours. Ninja cause hold up. What causes it? What causes it? Now you see a whole lot of people when we hear wah driving. This is a main constituent. Somebody say constituent. This is a main constituent of traffic in our roads. Onye chije. So at a time, man at we can block. And you see, far, if you look further down the road, you na also clear. But then two people or three people that have refused to let each other pass. Come on, it causes hold up. So what is my point? Somebody say get to the point. The point is this: please, everybody must not go at once. You understand? If possible, let's maintain two lanes on every road. Oh, give him autos or give him 4-5 lanes. Oh, very bad. Oh, their course will go slow. Iwala. Okay, this is a P Square with this this tune titled Forever. When we come back from this musical break, I will take some text messages, and if a call or two comes in, I'ma take them. And don't forget to be a part of the show. All you gotta do is green me summon for me cho on top the number 0816063-6187. And if you don't get me via a direct call, you can send in your text message or you can write me on WhatsApp. Tell me how traffic be for your area. Na zoom zoom. Na zoom jam. I be na janja. I'll make you tell me if you are ready for the weekend.

Yes, sir, that is where by techno. Yes, and this is dedicated to my Oga Adi Top. Anyways, I promised you that when we cause a cool break, I'm going to take some text messages. Okay, now first here, this is a Chidima. Chidima says, hello, presenter. Hey Faye, this is my first time hearing your voice. Oh, thank you, Chidima. She says she's texting from Tetlo and she would like me to play with her traffic day for your area. Whether na Zoom Zoom's up, play me Summer by Cubana Chief Priest there. And she say she did Tetlo by Stadium Lane and traffic for that side there. Nah, Zoom Jam. Okay, if you're texting in, you should know that your traffic report comes before your song request there. Okay, Chidima, I'ma roll that for you. Then right here, I have a Major. Yes, a Major is texting from Roto B in Douglas. Okay, how is Roto B today, Major? Okay, Major says, presenter, Roto B, Omo, traffic na Zoom

Mzumja for here. A whole lot of lorries and the construction worker doesn't make things easier. Okay, Major, well noted. And Major didn't ask us to play him any song. Okay, Major, I'm going to roll you any song of my choice here. And I'm sure if you're listening out there, which I'm sure you are going to like it. This is a Where by Techno. Coming up next is Summer Dinner, Michi Shop, Kai Jebe Summer. Enjoy.

Yes, sir. Major from Rotobi, I hope you enjoyed the Achikulo. That was a good combination from Zoro and Fino Fino. Yes, sir. A good year. Now, brings me to one little thing on my itinerary. For on my to-do list, I'm going to say, dysentery. Now, you see, this brings me back to the bus emo drivers. You see, bus emo drivers have designated you guys a people of particular and what? Emergency concern. Now, you see, a whole lot of these buses, we have traffic gate or lights. What are they? Man, we traffic gate. Yeah, we have a window. No, we have like this. That is signaling that he is traffic gating to the left or to the right. Tipa, shipen nge adra kubiega ka. What are you going to tell your God? In the village. No, that's bad. You see, little things like this, your traffic ghetto lights, your tail lights. For those of you that don't understand, tail light mean or congene a DJ brake. Some of these vehicles, most of them, one muta anyaso, you see that they drive with just one light. In we can humo to get just machine. No, now that is bad. Please, if you are a motorist, and it's not just the bus emo drivers, if you are a private car owner, you drive at night, please ensure that your traffic ghetto lights are in order, that your headlamps are gone, that they are very bright, and you can dim them when necessary. Now, brings me to the second thing on my itinerary. Yes, a dream, a boom, pen and paper bar studio time. Yes. Yes. Now, you see, some people, when they drive in civil populated areas, you understand? Let's say Ibaga Imoho with it. Let's say Ibaga from Skurodo, Ababaje Njerebako, Shia Abaga Madomere. Now, most of you, una chashe headlights again, yeah, chashe manuanya. That is very bad. Because we advise you to make sure your headlamp is in order. I ask Gigi where a chashanya. When your headlamp is supposed to be is when you are in a highway, guy. Not when you are inside all these back roads. Come on. This is me educating y'all. You understand? Some people be hananya in all these back roads. Hey, we read their lights, a washing mananya. Oh, big you don't know. It is bad. So these are little things. Don't say that you don't know. Now you have heard if his voice. You now know. So if you do it intentionally again, agema. So yes, I will play some songs before I take some more text messages, and I can see some messages on WhatsApp or Hapo. Oh, gane ogironye nina. Don't worry, I'ma read all your text messages. And for those of you

0: Yes, sir.
1: Ise ni ola. Yes, sir. Teniola kilo share. Okay, yeah, this is it. KCBI Teniola. Okay, yeah, looking at my WhatsApp.

Is hey Faye, I love your selection of music. Oh, thank you, I love you too. And he says, my name is Obinna. Okay, Obinna is a drop by MCC, and he say, well, Zoom Zoom say sometimes say it be Zoom Jam. He's on his way going to Wet Drale, and say if he can, when he gets to World Bank, he's going to give us a traffic reporter. Okay, he say make a play amo boy Spice and Kayidi. I don't care, my brother Ikpeshirekia. Both of them are what? Dysentery. Anyways, this one is coming from Mr. Fantastic. Mr. Fantastic, he text me from Christiana. Ebu, he say traffic for Christiana. Now Zoom Zoom, I say make a Kali say this life. He no get duplicate. He say DJ Romy Baddest Boy by Wizkid. Okay, I'm going to roll you Baddest Boy by Wizkid. And we have this one from Chioma. Chioma says she is texting from Toronto by MCC, and she says Toronto is Zoom Zoom. Say hey, this road there where government work. Say it is sweeter, it is tosoria, it is mayor or beauty, honey mayor, angoli. But on a one driver, say habiko, highway, wire. Better take a suffer. If you read minutes into the wire, and the suffer and suffer, now you know. Anyways, if you don't get it, forget about it. Anyways, he said, make I play any song of my choice. Don't worry, Choma. I'm going to play you Jehovah Buddha by Choma Jesus. Don't go nowhere. I touch not that dial.

Okay, yeah, just like one of my colleagues always say, we've gotten to the extent here, where the rubber meets the road. Yes, sir. I see him with a obido. Abi, what has a beginning has an end. Yes, you don't mind my Igbo, I'm a little bit rusty. Yes, I see him with a obido, with a beginning or watcher. We have gotten to the exodus of this journey. It's been a nice one with you, and don't forget, Chioma, your son, that Jehovah Buddha's our place after these. And please do not switch off. Always keep glued to that station. To the station, Zenith 105.7 is the Beyond Radio. It is the TGIF on radio. Yes, sir. With Victor and Cora. And Victor will be giving us some freebies. I hope you are ready. Because increase your radio small. Do not go nowhere. Don't touch that dial. And I've been your man on the MIC. The radio with a battery. Yes, Ahamu, Afion, Air Traffic Masha, your radio cutting. Yes, until next time, is all peace and love there. Chama, Jesus, Buddha, for you, Chama, enjoy.

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0: 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Now. It's time to speak.
1: Thank God it's Friday. 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

0: Oh yes, Freaky Friday by Lil Dicky and Chris Brown did out this evening. Wherever at least you're listening from, it's the TGIF show right here on Zando's Radio, 105.7 FM, the station where the beat goes on. And yes, finally, it is Friday. Trust me, we've been working since Monday, Tuesday, Wednesday, Thursday, and now today is Friday where we have to rest. So to every 95er out there, I'm sure, like myself, you're excited because now rest as much as possible. For those of us that have over this weekend, I mean, we are happy because my tailor will hear for me this evening. I have to go and collect my native and fly for this weekend. So, you are in the Bossimo, you are at your office, you are at home, you are on the street. This is the TGIF show right here on Zander's Radio. And I believe you're ready for the weekend. I'm not alone. I'm Victor. It's been a while being here, but then again, I decided to be here this evening alongside this beautiful ladies here. And I will take my time to, you know, talk about it. Before I go, I do that. Alex Akuba was buried today or yesterday. And it's sad to see, you know, that we lost a legend already. I pray his soul rest in peace. You know, a lot is happening. I don't know why. You know, one thing I can take out of all of this is let us talk. You know, we now live in a world where people are framing, when you are even having a normal call, they need to understand, they listen to counter you on what you are saying. Please speak often. I don't want to lose Sonia, I don't want to lose Amara, I don't want to lose anybody. So if anything is doing you, maybe they broke your heart, you know, there are some heartbreaks that will touch you, and so you will be like I want to kill myself. Don't die, yo. Please, you are still young, don't go and kill yourself. Now it's men's mental health month, so to every man out there, please, you cannot die now. Whatever it is you're going through, live for yourself first of all, and live for those around you, and let us learn to say good words to ourselves. The world is toxic as it is. Let us say good words to ourselves. That is how, you know, to continue living in this world. I believe I've helped someone this evening. So in case anything is doing you, just talk to me. Okay, call me up. Tell me, Victor, this is what's doing me. This is what I'm feeling, and I will help you. You know, I'm a therapist. I help people. Okay, if you're going through heartbreak, I love people going through heartbreaks. It excites me. For example, Sonia. Okay, I don't know why I'm calling Sonia so much today, but it's fine. Okay, Sonia, welcome to the show this evening. How are you doing this evening, by the way? Okay, talk to me. How you doing?
1: I'm good. Yeah, I'm good.
0: Mm-hmm. You heard about Alex Akubo, yeah?
1: Yeah, it's such a pity that we lost a...
0: I mean, it's crazy.
1: A very profound person, personality. Yeah. But it's all it is, yeah. That
0: I'm
1: is
0: telling you.
1: Fate of life that you cannot... It's inevitable.
0: Mm-hmm. That's inevitable. Yeah. It was sick, though. He had a long-term sickness and everything.
1: Sickness,
0: he died.
1: Yes.
0: Oh, may you so rest in peace. Amara, how are you doing this evening, by the way?
2: I'm good.
0: You wonderful.
2: Yes,
0: I love your lashes, by the way. And the scarf. It's giving weekend vibes already.
2: Thank you so much.
0: Beautiful. And the beautiful lady on blue. Talk to us this evening. How are you doing this evening? Are you wonderful? You're sure you're fine. Amazing. So together I'll be on the show for TGIF, and we have Benia. I hope I got that correctly, by the way. She'll be with us next week, but then she's here to watch. She's our, you know, media, what we are calling her?
1: Observer.
0: Our EU observer this evening. This evening. So wherever it is you're listening from, it's the TGIF show right here. And I want to give out stuff, airtime, you know, on the show this evening. And I'll play some couple of songs for you. If you can sing those songs for me, oh my goodness. If you can sing them for me, I got money for you. But trust me, I'll play it for you first of all, so that you will not fear. I'll play for you. Request for anything you want for me. No, please, that came out wrongly. Don't request for anything you want for me.
1: I'm to be you, please. Request
0: for anything for me.

0: choose?
1: Cash, like just cash, no monthly cash or just. No, no, I would take the land though.
0: Two plots of land in prime area in Maitama, Abuja.
1: Exactly.
0: You take the plot
1: I
0: of land.
1: I would take it.
0: For real?
1: Yes.
0: I'm disappointed in you. In case you're listening, that is the first question I'm asking you this evening. Prime location in Abuja, you're given as an inheritance, and it's just two plots of land, though, and 900 million in cash. And you are picking two plots of land because it's in Abuja. Have you forgotten that the minister of works over there is working overhead?
1: Before it will work there, I will benefit from the land.
0: Yes. Okay, talk to... I'm curious to know what she will. She will tell me. She has to tell what she will for the land. I don't know.
1: You know, there is something they said on land. It's
0: appreciate
1: a lot. Mm-hmm. Yeah. So in due time, it can lead to something more bigger than the money you are expecting to get.
0: Mm-hmm. So you will choose the plot of land, yeah?
1: Yes.
0: Talk to me this evening, 0816187. That is the number for call and for asking of your radio set this evening. And now I need 4-5 persons. You know it's your first time listening to us. You've not called us before. Just 5 persons. Five. I want to do something very quickly. 5 persons. Give me a call this evening. And for calling, the first 5 to call, I have something for you this evening. Don't ask me what it is, but I have something for you this evening. 0816063-6187. So that's the question we'll be asking, you know, this evening. But talk to me, Sonia. It's Friday. How was the week for you?
1: Week was okay, but it was stressful. I won't complain.
0: Okay.
1: Despite the, you know, the economy, it's
0: hitting
1: on. No, it's getting into. I think the weekend is gonna be perfect.
0: To me. I didn't know that. Amal, how about you?
2: Yeah, the week was good.
0: Mm-hmm.
2: Very nice and enjoyable.
0: The week was good and enjoyable. Yeah. Tell me one thing you did this week, though. Tell me one big thing you did for yourself this week.
2: At least I'm alive and good.
0: Good evening to you. How are you doing this evening, bud?
3: Hello.
0: How are you doing?
3: Charles from World Bank.
0: Mr. Charles from World Bank. It's been a while. How are you doing now, Mr. Charles?
3: I do.
0: Nobody said we agreed to see you, Mr. Charles.
3: And I know they abandoned
0: people. You abandoned me now. Just leave me like that, you go. But it is where. So, Mr. Charles, yeah, for saying you just call me this, you know, the first time caller. So, you don't get what I want to give you. So you know the first time caller, I don't get what I want to give you now. Might give you a hug. It's men's, so I'm hugging you to the radio.
3: Wait.
0: Okay.
3: They call you for PC, I will say half hour.
0: Okay.
3: Or 1 hour.
0: Mm-hmm.
3: Tomorrow night, I call. Nadia, I know you.
0: Okay.
3: So for this one.
0: Mm-hmm.
3: We don't know anything.
0: Okay, you don't know me for this one.
3: And now why you can ask my voice? You say, they call for Chairman's tomorrow's program. Now why you can ask my voice?
0: Before I call. I know, we know where we

0: So
1: you guide well, well.
0: No, besides, I guide that I got to.
1: Which one? Which one? Who got to the software? I don't know. The same guide is there.
0: See, this is why they want me. So ultimately, okay. I'll be asking them this evening. Yeah.
1: Yeah.
0: What time? I said 2 plots of land in prime area for Abuja and 900 million naira cash. Which one you go pick?
1: Okay. If that is easy now. The other one, na cash now.
0: You go pick 900 million naira cash.
1: Yes.
0: Why?
1: You know why?

0: 有飞哥过来冷冷，我一开口讲。
1: Rico, please, this is your government property. Please back it. No be lie, yo. No be lie.
0: Government, some as policy, some as thought. Now, it is not going to policy, some as thought. Don't tell me.
1: Some policy, some as thought.
0: Okay. Okay. Inconsistencies in policy. Mm. You go scatter. Everywhere go press blood for your eye.
1: Mm. Try,
0: so,
1: try.
0: I don't want all those. Can just give me the cash. My thing, I come out.
1: Okay, man, just give you the cash, Abi. Thank you very much. Sonia, go pick two plots of land. Mr. Charles, I don't send the airtime to your number. No, what I said, I did for you now.
0: I don't see a motor.
1: I'll tell you, my brother, wow. Instantly. Shack no shack. Time to share time. I did with you. I come with Vez this evening. 0816063618. I see a man saying, wow, this thing will go reach us. I'm like, no worry. It will reach you. It will reach you. 0816063618. I have two different ones, yeah? Second one is as a man. But this one is for men, yeah? If you had the opportunity, I would say as a woman also, but as a man, if you had the opportunity to make someone rich between your sister and your wife, who would you choose? So now, as a woman, if you had the opportunity to make someone rich between your husband and your sister, who would you pick? Give her the mic, let her talk. I want to hear what she wants to say. You have the opportunity to make someone rich between your husband and your sister, who would you pick?
2: Mm-hmm. So this question is very tricky.
1: Okay.
2: Well, I'll still go for my husband.
1: You go for your husband?
2: Yes.

0: She will not fail me. I know who I will choose, but let's go take music. Sonia, will you pick your sister?
1: When we'll come back.
0: Okay. Let's go take Omo by Priest on the Down this evening. Don't touch it. We will be right back. We aren't going anywhere. Let's go.

0: calling from?
1: Chukwuemeka from Onitsha Road.
0: Mr. Chooks, all the way from Onitsha Road. How are you this evening now?
1: Yeah, that lady is right.
0: Which lady is right?
1: That for me, as a man, between my brother or my sister and my wife, I will go for my wife. That is the right thing.
0: But you know that blood is thicker than water. So why will you pick your wife?
1: Okay, blood is thicker than water, but 2 + 2 = 1.
0: No, 2 + 2 = 4.
1: No. 2 + 1 = 2.
0: Okay.
1: That is marriage for
0: you. Mm-hmm.
1: That sibling is 1 + 1 = 2.
0: I'm not understanding this logic. First of all, you have known your siblings.
1: Listen,
0: Listen.
1: That's why many people need marriage. In pre-marital counseling, before I join you, I will ask you this question. This is the last question I'll ask you. Now, if you are in danger, you and your husband or your brother, your sister, or your mother, your father, who will you save? Some people will say, my sister, you are not ready for marriage, or my father. If your husband or your wife, that is the right thing. That's why marriage is 1 + 1 = 1. You leave your father, you leave your mother. It doesn't mean you neglect them. It doesn't mean you reject them. But that is... It is the purpose.
0: Right?
1: So that lady is right.
0: They said the lady is right.
1: Let me open your eyes more. Military enlistment is empty. The last question they will ask you, if you are going to war and your mother has

0: call Divine now. I'm gonna clap for her. You know, easy now. Today is the call on this show. Divine, collect your subsidiary. Collect on. Welcome. So, Divine, no time to check time. Let's assume I'm your husband now, okay? Apparently speaking, I'm your husband, and you have somebody to make. You have the chance to make somebody between me and your sister. Who would you pick?
1: I'll go for my husband.
0: You pick me, your husband, Abby.
1: No, not you, my husband.
0: I said, hypothetically speaking, you pick me, your husband, yeah?
1: Yes.
0: Mm-hmm. So you will leave your sister, your blood sister.
1: It's not like I left her. I'll still go for my husband.
0: So your sister is not there. Which eyes will you look to see your sister after you have picked your husband over her?
1: Isn't my wife
0: the UCM
1: before?
0: This one is crazy. So second one, Divine. Let's assume you are a soldier. You are a soldier, and you are going to war. Maybe you are going to a forest now, and then the enemy you see are your parents. Would you shoot them?
1: I have no option than to shoot them now.
0: Ha! To you for 9 months.
1: Yes, but
0: that carried you for 9 months. So she carried you for 9 months. Your father that birthed you, you will shoot them down.
1: Yes.
0: Ha!
1: Huh? Because if I don't shoot them,
0: they will still
1: shoot me.
0: Who will shoot you? Oh, okay, wait. If you don't shoot them, the enemy will shoot you.
1: Yes, now.
0: Oh, okay. Beautiful. Thank you very much for the call this evening. I think you will get your airtime in a bit, okay?
1: Okay, thank you.
0: Do you have any song you want me to play for you this evening? Hey, what song is that?
1: Just play any of Black Sherif's song.
0: Black Sherif? Look at the fear you. Just so much listen to Black Sherif like this. What's good? Kwekudi Traveler. Which can 0816063 6187. You are going to war. You are a soldier and you've been sent off to war. And the enemy you see in front of you are your parents, your mom. Let me not even use that. People don't like their dads no more. Me, I love my dads though. Let me not use father. Your mom is the enemy you see. Would you shoot your mom down? Zuya. Hello, anybody home?
2: Hello, good evening.
0: We can hear you. How are you doing this evening, my brother?
2: I'm fine, good evening. How are you?
0: Amazing, glory to God.

0: Thank you so much for the call this evening. Appreciate you. Thank you so much. So, he would have done what?
1: You asked him if he was going to shoot his mother, right?
0: Mm-hmm.
1: Men are very emotional when it comes to their mothers.
2: Mother, especially.
1: You would have used his father and you get a better response.
2: He would have accepted
0: active. It. Okay. The council have agreed I should change the question a little bit. So I will tweak it a little bit, okay? Hello. Good evening to you.
3: Hello. Good evening.
0: Come on. Stay from your radio. Reduce it or you stay far away from it.
3: Hello, good evening.
0: How are you doing this evening?
3: I'm good, and you?
0: Beautiful, glory to God. I have some beautiful ladies with me here, and they are saying hi to you also. Hi to Anna.
2: Hi, how are you?
0: Mm-hmm. Beautiful. What's your name? Where are you calling from?
3: My name is Prince Will Esther.
0: Your name is what?
3: Prince Will Esther.
0: Prince Will Esther. From where?
3: Ebu,
0: beautiful. So, Prince Will Esther, talk to me this evening. You are. I'll tweet the question. I can see you myself on your radio. Can you just turn it off or stay away from me?
3: I'm away from it.
0: Ah, good. So, you are a soldier now, and you are going to war. And if I use father now, some girls even like their father to start with. Okay, you are going to war now, eh? And the enemy you are seeing is your father or your mom. Would you shoot them or would you turn back?
3: I wish them, I'll prefer to step down and resign because without them, I won't be there.
0: Did you hear the question I asked you?
3: Me to that extent. Like, how can you, if there are other enemies you can kill and let them be?
0: So there are other enemies you can kill and let them be. But I'm saying you are in the battle line. Like, you are in the battle line currently and you are seeing your parents in the other side aiming gun at you. You will just resign.
3: I'll resign.
0: And there are soldiers with you. People love their parents. Beautiful. So, second question here. You have the opportunity. Let's assume I'm your husband now. You now have the opportunity to make somebody rich between me and your sister. Who would you pick?
3: I'll choose my sister.
0: You will pick your sister over your husband.
3: I'll choose my sister over my husband because men these days are not to be trusted. Hey. He can leave us any time.
0: Are you married, by the way?
3: I'm married, just a month.
0: You are married?
3: Yeah.
0: Oh my goodness. Okay. Thank you for the call this evening, Prince Will Esther. Appreciate you so much. Okay, we love your response this evening. Thank you so much. You wanted to something. I'm hearing what you want to say. You just said what she said. Mm-hmm. She's married just a month.
2: Just a month.
0: And men are like, men are anyhow.
1: There are so many things that are leading to marriage these days.
0: Okay.
1: It could be pregnancy. Mm-hmm. Society,
0: but why would you get pregnant for someone you're not interested in?
2: Mistake can happen now.
0: What mistake?
1: Unwanted.
0: If I lay with anyone, that means that's the person I want to be with.
1: Don't do like raising it like that. Maybe she was actually doing it based on benefits, and it's in now. Things are happening a lot. There are so many people that are married, people they are not in love with. So, in a situation like this, how do you think I'll pick my husband? My sister and I even chopped the monitor.
0: Hello, good evening to you. Hey. Hello, good evening.
1: Hello. What is happening?
3: Divine, I called back.
0: Divine, beautiful. Talk to me this evening.
3: Yeah, I got your airtime. Thank you very much.
0: Oh, you got the airtime. Beautiful. Thank you so much. We love you too. Bye. Mushy, mushy, mushy, mushy, mushy. Mm-hmm. You don't want to anyone to say again. 0816063-6187. Hello, good evening to you.
4: In my mind.
0: Mr. Marky, this is the man I've waited for since. I just know your answer. I know what you go tell me this evening.
4: I'm going to my brother.
0: Mr. Mark, you see how this woman they pick their sister, me. Talk to me this evening. So, Mr. Mark,
4: Wait, first now. Those guys now, you don't go carry one, give me.
0: Carry what and give you? They don't marry you. Now, marry you, maybe this. Okay,
4: congratulations
2: again. Thank you.
0: So, talk to me, Mr. Mark. You get opportunity to make person between your wife and your sister. Who you go pick? Me, I know who you go pick, but who you go pick?
4: You know, you hear what this lady talk now.
0: Mm-hmm, yeah? Mm-hmm.
4: Some people are getting married to a man because of money these days.
0: Chai. Chai.
4: Do you understand?

0: Shebi, you don't hear me, I dey live my life now. Nothing mm-hmm. is wrong with me.
1: Mm-hmm.
0: Woman, no, they chop my money.
1: True! Clock it.
0: I'm telling you the truth.
1: Mm-hmm.
0: So, you know, a young smart man will be saying, no, they smoke, no, they take.
2: Tell them, Jari, me, they hear
0: out. They are born. Because, how can you get married? Because you want money, you are living with a man.
2: Abi?
0: Yeah, the man is feeding you. Taking care of everything, then when money comes, you will prefer your sister, your bloodline,
2: Chai,
0: to get rich than the person taking care of you.
2: Chai.
0: See, there's something I want to say. No matter how some women are evil, we will never paint it on those good ones.
2: Mm-hmm.
0: We will not paint it on. Yes, I'm not sure. We will not paint it because this kind of ones that do such, when karma hit them hard, they will cry blood. They will cry blood.
2: So, Mr. Mark, talk to you. You hear me?
0: My street now. If you come to my street now, ask about me. They go say, "Hey, this man who know this? See this man? This man,
2: woman. I know. Emily, we never saw." So, Mr. Mark, are you telling me between your wife and your sister, who you go pick now?
0: No, if as far as I love my wife, I will surely do everything to pick her.
2: Try, man.
0: But that one is my blood. That one is my own blood. Man, I will help my sister when I have more.
2: Mm-hmm. Okay, as long as you love your wife. Okay, yes. But if you don't love the wife,
0: I will kick and come out.
2: You kick and come out. So second question here, you nana soldier, you understand, and you did for war front like this, and the enemy where you dey see for no long go. You see, he said as long as men are actually good people, you agree with me. Men, what's going on? Why is everyone turning your eyes? I should have added W Benin in this chat. It should have. Yeah, she seen that she has a lot. What she want to say? Men are good people. I don't know what you guys see. We are wonderful people. Listen, this sweet. Do you know that only a man is capable of love? You guys are capable of love. Do you guys do that? Yearn for all I care. Yearn for only. Even the Bible says that men love your wives. In that said, women respect your husband. So exactly.
3: Women are respectful in nature.
2: You? Are you respectful in nature? Are you respectful in nature?
3: Yes, I'm respectful.
2: You, Abby? We'll talk about that later. 081-6063-6187. That is the number for call and for SMS. So be a part of the show when you call us. Do you want to reduce the volume of your radio set this evening? Let's go take Back Outside by Benson and Sars. This is like one of my favorite songs right now. Don't touch it. We'll be right back.

0: Yes, Jara by K on the dial this evening. We'll be arguing back and forth. I think we'll have to drop this convo for listen, it has been overflowed over time about what men bring to the table, and some women, some group of women concocted and said the only thing men bring to the table is finance. While a man said that what has given birth, what else does a woman bring to the table? Now we've laid it out, and this is the foundation for next week Friday. Don't worry, Bernard will be here next week. She has a lot, she wants to say. Don't worry, she'll be here with us next week and she will join us on this particular show. But I have something here. So good evening to you. It's divine. I love this program. I just want to ask my question. As me, okay, allow me to say what I'm reading. Hello, good evening to you this evening.
1: Good evening to you.

0: this evening. Sorry, I cut this short from what you're reading.
1: Is this Brown Purple? Welcome to the show this evening.
0: Yes, this is Brown Purple and Green White Green.
1: Brown, how you doing now?
0: I'm all right, thank you.
1: I just seem to know the answer you will give me this evening, but it's fine. It's very, very fine. Okay. It's fine. So, Brown T, between you have the chance to make someone rich between your wife and your sister, who would you choose? Bear in mind, ladies have been saying they will choose their siblings over their husbands. Please don't fall my hand. Who would you pick?
0: I'll choose my wife.
1: Wow. Why would you choose your wife?
0: I'll choose my wife.
1: Brown T, why would you choose your wife now?
0: I'll choose my wife because she's my future. My sister is not. She's not my future.
1: Come on, don't ring that bell for him. Why are you ringing the bell for him? Don't ring the bell for him.
0: My sister is not my future, but she's one of my responsibilities. Oh. Not my future per se. So I'll choose my wife because this is a do or die.
1: Okay.
0: She's going to be the parent. My
1: your kids.
0: Children.
1: Mm.
0: Yes, my kids. So I'll choose her over my sister. But that does not mean that I don't love my sister.
1: No, you don't love your sister. That's just you don't love her because if you would have picked your sister by your wife. What if your wife decides to be able to leave you? What would you do then?
0: I'll still choose my wife.
1: Wow,
0: she
1: this man.
0: To leave you, it's her choice.
1: Okay.
0: It's her choice.
1: It's her choice to leave
0: me
1: you.
0: For me, that decides to enrich her, it's her choice. She thinks I'll pick up somebody else and get married. And I'll not because of what she did, I'll not enrich

0: The enemy in the battle line is my mom.
1: Mm-hmm.
0: I will shoot her for peace to reign.
1: You will shoot your mom for peace to reign?
0: Yes, for peace to reign.
1: What peace is reigning?
0: What? I don't understand. I'm in a war.
1: Uh-huh.
0: In the essence of the war.
1: Uh-huh.
0: So if I don't shoot her, do you think that she's going to shoot me?
1: Oh.
0: When she finds out that I'm even, it's even her son that is coming to you. Come on, see, there's something, I don't know about you, but I have this mindset of I'm going to put it, this safety before I'm at the
1: airport.
0: So it's safer for me. Because she might kill me and kill others behind.
1: Hey.
0: So it's better just...
1: You off her, Abi?
0: Yes. Mm-hmm. Yes. We'll gather for the table.
1: Okay. Beautiful. Thank you for the call. They were applauding you when you said you pick your wife over your sister. I mean, I'm shocked. I mean, it's sad. It's a sad day for men, but it's fine.
0: It should be sad for you, but it's not sad.
1: It should be sad for me.
0: It's not sad for me.
1: Oh my God.
0: It's my opinion, and I guess it should be respected.
1: Okay, Bratty. We'll see camera. Don't worry.
0: We'll see the camera.
1: Thank you so much for the call this evening. 0160-636-187. So, what I was reading before, it says, from Divine. Divine said, assuming your wife and mom are drowning in an ocean and you have the opportunity to save one person, who would you save? Should we save this for next week? I think we should save this for next week, yeah? Okay, we'll save for next week. Assuming your wife and your mom, they are drowning in the ocean, who would you pick? Hello, good evening to you.
0: You don't call and finish. You don't call the
1: greater, so
0: go answer that.
1: Oh, no, Chim. So, I know you will
0: save
1: Vanti. They go now. I know you will save your wife. They go. It's your wife.
0: I'll save my wife over my mom.
1: So,
0: my mom has lived her own life.
1: The woman that carried you for 9 months.
0: Yes.
1: Huh?
0: Yes.
1: That kept you in a womb.
0: My mom, sorry to say, I don't know, but I believe my wife has a longer duration.
1: Huh?
0: My mom has. Somewhere she must have stopped. I'll take my wife over my mom,
1: Banti. Thank you very much.
0: God bless you.
1: Enjoy your weekend. God bless you, Amara. Mm-hmm. You have the chance to make somebody between your husband and your sister. That's your side I love it. I used to call every day. Mm-hmm. Who would you pick?
2: My husband.
1: You pick. Why is your voice not low? How will you pick your husband? Amara, why is your voice low? Who would you pick?
2: My husband.
1: Why would you pick your husband?
2: Because he's my future.
1: Is your future?
2: Yes.
1: Mm-hmm. So but people are the same men and the bad people. What if we leave tomorrow?
3: Leave, kid.
4: Let's get to marriage stage.
1: But this one says she will pick her sister and it's just 1 month marriage.
3: Depends on the situation.
1: You cannot sell it now.
3: Depending on her situation now. On the marriage situation.
1: So it's not even a marriage situation. I mean. So it's a quick question. You are in the battlefront now, and the enemy you are seeing are your parents. Would you shoot them or will you go back?
2: I'll shoot them.
1: You will shoot Mamara.
2: Yes.
1: So you will shoot your parents.

0: Some people don't know the purpose of life. Some people don't know the purpose of marriage. Because the purpose of marriage is you and their wife, you and their husband. Some people don't know. Then the purpose of the army is to kill the enemy, even if it's their mother. Yeah. Thank you very much.
1: Wow. So the purpose of it is to kill your mother, even if it's your enemy. Do you agree with me?
2: Yes.
1: Do you agree with me?
2: Yes.
1: Somebody said, amen.
2: Amen.
1: Beautiful. That's wonderful. So we've heard a lot. And I think if it left to me, I didn't ask you, Sonia. Mom, at the work front, would you kill them?
2: Yeah, of course.
1: You'll kill your mom?
2: Yes, without even thinking twice.
1: Eh?
2: Because that's the reason why I'm there.
1: You are a heartless person.
2: To eliminate the enemy.
1: Oh, so you won't the enemy. Hello, good evening to you.
3: Hello,
1: I celebrate you. You have just less than 30 seconds, okay? So, who would you make it rich and added no sorrow? Your mom, your wife, or your sister?
3: As for that, no, even to the eternity.
1: So you will not shoot her?
3: I will take my mom.
1: You will shoot your mom?
3: No, my mom is on my side.
1: Okay, no, I mean,
3: I'll shoot my wife.
1: Okay, no, you are missing the question now. Don't, you will not shoot your wife in Jesus' name. I said, if you are to make somebody rich between your wife and your sister, who would you pick?
3: Okay, my sister.
1: Okay, you pick your sister, Abi.
3: Of course.
1: Thank you very much. God bless for that answer. That's what I wanted to hear. Thank you. 0-1. I can't take it. This is 15 already. What is So, me, now, if I'm to pick between my mom, my sister, and my wife, this person, oh God, my time is fast spent. We lost the call already. This is, I will pick my wife, shall we? Oh, this is like this. Because that's the one I'll spend my life with, first of all. So I can't pick my sister. That one is
2: really
1: like,
2: and
1: if I see my friends at the war front, this is my dad, shout. I love my dad so much. I try. If it's my mom, I can't just gun her down like that. But it's my dad. Now, I would think, I'll tell you to shoot me. They will shoot me. I can't kill my dad. No, that man is my life at this point. Thank you very much, Amara. Thank you so much. Thank you to everybody. And to our EU Observer, thank you so much for being on the show this evening. We'll be back here same time, same season, next week Friday, for another wonderful episode. And I promise you, I want to bring something huge on the show next week. I'll just, like a gift for support persons on this show. So stay tuned to this show next Friday, 5 to 6. Bye for now.
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0: In the name of the Father, and of the Son, and of the Holy Spirit.
1: Amen.
0: The angel of the Lord declared unto Mary,
1: and she conceived of the Holy Spirit.
0: Hail, grace, the Lord is with you. Blessed are you among women, and blessed is the fruit of thy womb, Jesus.
1: Holy Mary, Mother of God, pray for us sinners now and the hour of our death. Amen.
0: Behold the handmaid of the Lord.
1: Be it done unto me according to thy word.
0: Hail Mary, full of grace, the Lord is with you. Blessed are you among women, and blessed is the fruit of thy womb, Jesus.
1: Holy Mary, Mother of God, pray for us sinners now and the hour of our death. Amen.
0: And the word was made flesh
1: and dwelt among us.
0: Hail Mary, full of grace, the Lord is with you. Blessed are you among women, and blessed is the fruit of thy womb, Jesus.
1: Holy Mary, Mother of God, pray for us sinners now and the hour of our death. Amen.
0: Pray for us, O Holy Mother of God,
1: that we may be made worthy of the promises of Christ.
0: Let us pray. Pour forth, we receive thee, O Lord, thy grace into our hearts, that we, to whom the incarnation of Christ, thy Son, was made known by the message of an angel, may by his passion and cross be brought to the glory of his resurrection, through the same Christ our Lord. Amen. May the divine assistance remain always with us.
1: And may the souls of the faithful departed through the mercy of God rest in peace. Amen.
0: The Lord be with you.
1: And with your spirit.
0: May Almighty

monthly revenue sharing exercise among the federal government states and local government councils, according to senior officials privy to the FAAC proceedings. Confirming the development, one of the sources said, FAAC deducted 500

On Thursday, approved 83.21 billion naira for the implementation of an anticipatory action task force to mitigate the impact of flooding and other climate-related disasters nationwide. 158th meeting prayer by Vice President Kashim Shettima at the Asorok Villa, Abuja. Cross River State Governor Bassey Otu, who briefed State House correspondents alongside 81 billion naira, after receiving an initial request of 166.42 billion naira tabled by the Minister of Budget and Economic Planning, Atiku Bagudu. According to Otu, the purpose of the request was to seek the consideration of the Council for the approval and disbursement of funds through the Federal Account Allocation Committee to facilitate the implementation of the approved Anticipatory Action Task Force interventions aimed at mitigating the impact of anticipated flooding and other climate-related agencies across the country.

2026 FIFA World Cup. The rankings, powered by Aramco and released by FIFA on Thursday, use advanced analytics to assess activity and defending categories. Messi topped the attacking rankings following his hat-trick in Argentina's 3-0-0 victory over Algeria, while Rezinian led the creativity category after an influential display in Iran's 2-2 draw with New Zealand. Cornelius ranked first among defenders after a commanding performance in Canada's victory over Bosnia and Herzegovina. That was the news as edited by Victor Oluwasegun. Before I go, a quick look at the headlines. O2 unveils aircraft named after Chinua Achebe, Onitsha Monarch.

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us one way or the other, so check out my message to you. 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If the scat man can do it, so can you. 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Yo, I'm the scat man. 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I'm the scat man. Why should we be pleasing any politician? Reasons who would try to cheat their seasons if they could. The state of the condition insults my intuition, and it only makes me crazy and a hard like wood. 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As a matter of fact, don't let nothing hold you back. If the scat man can do it, brother, so can you. 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
2: What do you mean what happened? 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Don't ask me because my blood is hot, yo. My blood is high, yo. My temperature is hot, yo. I'm angry because see your children, they never chop now. Don't they ask me that kind of stupid question. I just got to beg you. Answer me, give me.
3: It's thunder, baby.
1: If I forget my idea of face now, what will happen?
2: Touch it! Slap my face! Slap my face!
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